0: doesn't last long, so we're making the most of it.
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93Q, the number one hit music station. What's up? It's Sonetta hanging out with you for another hour. Yes, it is a Sunday fun day. This is the time of day where if you're not at the fair and you're at home, you're starting to think, oh man, we got to get back to work. But I promise all this week, extra coffee, keep us turned up. We'll get you through it. Ella Langley still at the number one spot, choosing Texas, 93Q. Just when I

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Did y'all also see that a bride and groom were so in love with the fair and so in love with each other that they actually left their ceremony at their wedding on Friday after it was over, of course, and they decided to hit up the Great New York State Fair because they had to get some pizza free, and the pictures are epic. It's all over socials. Her in her dress, him in his tux. I love it. Cat's Eye with Animal 93Q.

all this talk about the Great New York State Fair food. Meanwhile, we're finding out that McDonald's, I don't know why they don't keep this stuff around, but they make you want to get back there ASAP, is dropping these spicy chicken nuggets once again on September 1st. Ariana Grande with Petal, 93.3 Q.

0: 93Q, the number one hit music station. We are at the Great New York State Fair all 13 days. 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Whether you're good or bad, it's fun. This Thursday, 3 till 5, thanks to the Wildcat Sports Pub in Camillus. We'll see you there with 93Q.
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Hey, it's Anetta. I'm 93Q, the number one hit music station. I'm about to get out of here. Enjoy the rest of your Sunday fun day. I'll be back in tomorrow morning for What's Trending, and I hope y'all have an awesome week. I know some of us really starting to feel it because next weekend's Labor Day and it's the unofficial end of summer, but I promise summer doesn't end until mid-September, and keeping 93Q turned up, it'll be great. Leaving you here with Benson Boone, it's been real.

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17: They say the holy water's watered down, and this town's lost its faith. 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
1: They say the holy water's watered down, and this town's lost its faith. Our colors will fade eventually, so if our time is running out, day after day, we'll make the mundane a masterpiece. Oh my, my, oh my, my love, I take one look at you, you're taking me.

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1: 93Q, the number one hip music station. That's Olivia Rodrigo with Stupid Song. Ted and Amy in the morning. It's 5:39, 21 minutes before 6 o'clock, Monday.
2: Hello there.
1: Last day of August.
2: I know. I just was looking up all my different things that I'm getting ready for September, and I said, that's right, I have one more day. One more day before I'm getting ready for September.
1: We're a week away from Labor Day.
2: I know.
1: Where is the time going?
2: I know. The summer always goes by way too fast.
1: I know.
2: But people are getting into it. As a matter of fact, I know that there are some school districts, because Labor Day falls so far back this year.
1: Yeah.
2: They're starting school before Labor Day. We talked about
1: this. That's heresy.
2: So I think there's some teachers. I mean, I don't know if this, well, maybe
1: the
2: Monday.
1: The students are going back?
2: The students are going back even. I mean, usually the teachers go back to kind of get ready for everybody. But the students in some districts, because Labor Day is falling later than it ever can. This is, I guess, the latest day that it will actually fall.
1: Okay.
2: So, because sometimes, I mean, sometimes Labor Day is like the 1st or the 2nd of September.
1: Right, yeah.
2: We're getting into it.
1: Daylight getting shorter.
2: Fair's been going well.
1: Fair's going great. Over 94,000 people just yesterday.
2: Yeah. It was not the weather. I think that it was the entertainment.
1: Yeah.
2: All three bands were, you know, really drawing. Air Supply was at 6 o'clock.
1: Class Heroes.
2: So I think that really is what people went for. Because Saturday, we had a record-breaking crowd, but it was an absolutely picture-perfect weather day for that.
1: Yeah, Saturday was insane. They wound up shutting down the parking lots because they ran out of spaces.
2: Ted called me from 690 saying, hey, me.
1: I was weeping.
2: I can't. I don't know.
1: It's not moving.
2: I'm not sure how to. And you come from the other side.
1: I do.
2: Like, you come from the west, which
1: is
2: never.
1: It was all backed up.
2: That was crazy.
1: Yeah. Even State Fair Boulevard was backed up all through Lakeland coming into the
2: fairgrounds. I was reading, you know, because they had the parking was closed after a while, like literally in the afternoon. It wasn't like it was evening.
1: Right.
2: They closed all the parking. So everybody was coming in from the shuttle buses. And then after all the entertainment, the wait was about 2 hours.
1: Yeah, it was crazy.
2: Because everybody was trying to get out of the fairgrounds at the same time.
1: Right, yeah.
2: So if you were amidst that, probably wasn't as bad yesterday, and I have a feeling it was the perfect storm, so that may have been it. I don't know. Maybe we'll still have some record-breaking.
1: We, so far, I've had over 400,000 people attend the fair, and we still have a week to go. So we're on track. We're on track for maybe a million this year, right?
2: Might be. Might be if the weather cooperates. I think today's going to be nice. I mean, we do have some mostly cloudy skies, but other than that, highs in the 70s. Showers overnight, more clouds tomorrow, but 63 in Syracuse here at 93Q.
1: It is a Monday. Coming up a little later on this morning, Zanetta will be dropping by with What's Trending Now. Another Tat Tales to share with our friends from Timeless Tattoos.
2: The dudes from Spatchcock Funk are coming in. They've been all around the fairgrounds.
1: Have you seen their videos?
2: Yeah, they're really fun.
1: I mean, Matt has been like, he may be a little buzzed in most of them. Because I've noticed he's enjoying some cocktails out there.
2: Eating, drinking. He's been doing some of the rides. He's crazy. But actually, they're not talking about that. They're going to be doing a wrestling fundraiser for the Red House coming up this week.
1: A wrestling fundraiser.
2: They're just funny anyway. So they'll be telling you all about that as well.
1: All right. All that and more coming up. Amy's back in about 10 minutes with an information update. It's 5:42 with 93.
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0: Well, some more clouds around today and mid-70s, but not too crazy. It looks like it's going to be a pretty nice-looking Monday. 63 in Syracuse at 5:52. Good morning. Here's what's happening. A pilot is dead along with his only passenger in a small plane crash near Ithaca yesterday afternoon. About 12:30 p.m., Tompkins County Sheriff deputies were called to North Applegate Road in the town of Enfield, where the plane crash was found off the road. The pilot and owner of the plane has been identified as 52-year-old David Kornreich. He was pronounced dead at the scene. Now his passenger, 31-year-old Andrew Harrell, was taken to Cayuga Medical Center, where he later died. The plane had taken off from Ithaca Airport about 11:30 a.m. and last was in contact with air traffic control a little after noon. Rescue efforts are intensifying in Nepal and China's Tibet region following a catastrophic glacier collapse. We talked about this last week. Nepal's death toll has now reached 781. Jeez. Over 2,500 are still missing, including around 100 Americans. They say the flood came down the mountain and wiping out cities, and they're warning more flooding as heavy rainfall continues. Speaking of flash flooding, struck Grand Canyon National Park on Saturday, leaving around 15 people missing and prompting an evacuation of at least 62 visitors. Nearly all the footbridges spanning the Bright Angel Creek were destroyed. The park's water supply is also impacted, so we'll see what happens there. But yeah, I guess there was some flash flooding with the heavy rains.
1: You and the husband did the Grand Canyon, right?
0: Oh,
1: just
0: Grand
1: the
0: Canyon.
1: Rim, though, or did you go down into the
0: we
1: canyon?
0: We hiked down, but we didn't hike all the way down to the bottom. You can do that. You can actually even stay. They have a place like a lodge. You can stay in the bottom of the Grand Canyon.
1: Jeez.
0: You can go down by donkey. We did not do that. We just kind of went down a little bit and then came back. But we go from Grand Canyon National Park to California Sequoia National Park.
1: What's up with Sequoia National Park? Is that where the redwoods are?
0: I believe that's where the redwoods are. Okay. We have not been to that national park, but you know what's all about and creating a big havoc is the yellow-bellied marmots.
1: Not the yellow-bellied marmots.
0: Now, I had to look up marmots because, you know, I've had issues with groundhogs.
1: Right.
0: And I guess they're both in the squirrel family, believe it or not. But the marmots are actually the largest and heaviest species of ground squirrels. They look more than, like groundhogs than they do squirrels.
1: Okay.
0: And they can go from 7 to like 15, 16 pounds.
1: Oh, wow.
0: And apparently,
1: it's like a small dog.
0: They've become a growing menace for visitors at the Mineral King Valley.
1: Now, are they cowardly marmots or are they actually marmots with yellow bellies?
0: Are we disparagingly
1: or are we describing them?
0: Yeah, no, I had to look them up and they look furry.
2: They're yellow bellied.
0: But they kind of are dog like, seriously. I mean, if they're 15 pounds and they've been stealing boots, backpacks, trekking poles, aggressively defending anything that they want to steal.
1: Really?
0: And also, one hiker woke up to a marmot licking his ear. And it said it scared the shebangs out of him. The animal's also crawling to parked cars. They've been chewing hoses, sipping radiator fluid.
1: Oh, God.
0: Sometimes leaving drivers with $1,000 tow bills. And the park is now posting you are entering marmot country warnings. So during the peak season, visitors are wrapping their cars in tarps.
1: That's crazy.
0: So the marmots don't get in. So, yeah.
1: What is it that, is it Mumbai in India where the monkeys steal people's cell phones?
0: Oh, really?
1: But then they'll bargain with the tourists? Like, if the tourists give them enough stuff, they'll give the cell phone back? I wonder if the marmots are doing that.
0: I don't know.
1: Oh, you want your boots, senor? They might be Spanish
0: marmots. Oh, the marmots have a Spanish accent.
1: They might have been there since colonial Spain was in California.
0: Interesting, okay.
2: Senor, you want your boots?
0: Wow. I would not think a marmot would
2: sell. Give me a box of graham crackers and we'll talk.
0: So, interesting. I mean, those national parks, part of the charm is the fact that the animals were there first.
1: Right.
0: And so you kind of live around them. But still, it can get a little bit spooky.
1: Sounds like they're getting a taste for Western civilization.
0: We have mostly cloudy skies, highs in the 70s, some showers overnight down to the 60s. A little bit warmer tomorrow, some clouds around, highs in the 80s. 63 in Syracuse, 5:56 with Ted and Amy on 93Q.
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0: 93Q, the number one hit music station. 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
1: Well, we have had so many entries so far. There's so many great people that want to join us for our second annual Syracuse Boat Tour, Ted and Amy Sunset Cruise.
0: Ooh.
1: With our friends from Sun Cruiser Canned Cocktails.
0: That's coming up September 11th, Friday, September 11th.
1: Believe it or not, it's a week from Friday.
0: Are you kidding?
1: Because we're heading into September. So get those entries in every single day this week. We're going to be announcing two daily winners, actually right up to the Tuesday after Labor Day. So that's why the deadline. You know, you play the Gilligan's Island music. I'm not with the lightning and thunder. I'm not
0: it's
1: sure
0: a
1: this is a
0: 3-hour tour.
1: It's actually only going to be about an hour. Well, about 90 minutes. About 90 minutes aboard the Syracuse Boat Tour Cruise. There will be no thunder and lightning.
0: We're
1: no.
0: looking for a professor, a movie star. A millionaire
1: I'm just not
0: and his
1: quite
0: wife.
1: Sure the vibe is. I understand the whole cruise part, but we're going to go down the Seneca River. We're going to see the sunset from the waters of Onondaga Lake. It's going to be beautiful.
0: Oh, spectacular.
1: Syracuse Boat Tours just does such a great job. And Sun Cruiser Canned Cocktails will be on board for tasting and also buying. There's going to be some snacks. So just have to send us a quick entry as to what floats your boat.
0: Yeah.
1: And we have two more daily winners today.
0: What gets you excited?
1: So the first one is Kristen Borrell of Liverpool, and she writes, "What floats my boat is finding the perfect balance between doing what I love and enjoying the little things that recharge me. I work as a teacher assistant at an elementary school. This is our first week back to school, and it's always exciting. I absolutely love working at my school, but I'm also not quite ready to let go of summer.
0: Oh.
1: Give me sunshine, being near the water, a beautiful sunset. And I'm happy." So she said this
0: like
1: is going to be a great start of a school year. She can kind of get into the groove and then head on out to watch the sunset. So congratulations to Kristen Borrell of Liverpool.
0: All right.
1: And our second winner today is Connie McCarthy of Fulton. And she writes, "Live music and dancing. Nothing better for the soul than dancing like you don't care." And you know what, you crazy gal? Connie McCarthy, you can do some dancing aboard a Syracuse Boat Tour boat.
0: They have a whole like Sunset Cruise playlist that they play.
1: Yeah.
0: While we're sampling our Sun Cruiser vodka iced tea.
1: Oh, it's going to be fun. Ted and I are going to be aboard.
0: Yeah.
1: And the professor and Marianne and Ginger.
0: Yeah.
1: And Gilligan. And no, it's not going to be a thrill.
0: Am I going to be the Gilligan? Am I the Gilligan?
1: Well, do you have a hat? Do you have the Gilligan hat?
0: I could probably get one. No, it's going to be a lot of fun, though. And if you're not familiar with Syracuse Boat Tours, I mean, I think they're running right through the fall.
1: Yeah.
0: These gorgeous cruises.
1: They
0: leave
1: run
0: right from that dock just off of Route 370.
1: Right. And I think they run until, you know, it's too cold to do it. But
0: yeah.
1: I would say if you guys are headed on the boat tour, it does get cold now after the sun goes down. So, you know, it's not midsummer, so I would bring a little jacket or whatever. But I send out to all the winners. I send out all the information. And keep them.

0: Yeah, I don't got this.
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0: Before he was an NFL Pro Bowler, Donovan McNabb was one of ours, leading Syracuse University to unforgettable heights on the football field. 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

0: 93Q, the number one hit music stations. Taylor Swift, Opal Light, Ted and Amy in the morning at 6:20. It looks a little Opal Light-ish out. I think we're going to have one of those red sunrises this morning.
1: Are you seeing the streaks of pink?
0: Yeah.
1: It's kind of crazy.
0: Should we take warning? Should we caution sailors to take warning?
1: It's kind of, you're right, it's a crazy sky this morning.
0: Yeah.
1: It's going to go before, like, pat on out right now. It's probably just a few seconds, but it's kind of crazy, like streaks of pink.
0: The
1: sometimes we have a sunrise, it's all pink, you know what I mean?
0: Right, yeah.
1: It's kind of neat.
0: I don't know if it's a good thing or a bad thing.
1: We're not sure. We're not sure. I was kind of grateful, though. We did get a little rain yesterday, but it wasn't crazy.
0: Yeah.
1: You know, it didn't really keep people away from the fair.
0: It was chilly, though.
1: It got a little chilly.
0: Right in the afternoon. It was like, I should have worn pants.
1: Yeah. Well, one more day in the 70s before we warm up a little to the 80s. So it's all, what do we say, relative. If it was 70 degrees 6 months ago, we'd be like 70 degrees.
0: I know.
1: But it's been so warm this summer. 63 in Syracuse here at 93Q.
0: 421-9393. Right now, we're going to take caller number 10 to give something away with a little game of Name 3. Is that what we're doing?
1: We're still doing it up until, we're going to do it until after Labor Day. Then we're going to start something else as everybody's headed back to school such. I love talking about the Strong National Museum of Play, which is right up the road a piece in Rochester.
0: What a fun place. Toy Hall of Fame.
1: So many different things. Did you know that they have a year-round Dancing Wings butterfly garden, which is the only year-round indoor butterfly garden in upstate New York?
0: Oh, that's cool.
1: That is cool. They have different exhibits that come in all the time. And be an astronaut, rescue pilot, construction worker, actor, and more in the Strong's original permanent imagination destination exhibit. But all kinds of different things. In fact, coming up, let's see, we have the Earth with Snoopy, Charlie Brown, Lucy, Linus, and the rest of the Peanuts gang.
0: Oh, wow.
1: And that's a new traveling exhibit, Take Care with Peanuts. So they change all the time. If you have not made a trek to the Strong National Museum of Play. You don't know what you're missing.
0: Little fun day trip
1: for
0: the kids.
1: Little fun day trip.
0: Right?
1: So we're going to start off the week with a family of four pack for you for the Strong National Museum of Play. 421-9393. We'll take caller number 10 to name 3 next here at 93Q.
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0: It is a Monday for the ride in this morning. Things are looking pretty good right now in and out of downtown. Again, slower out by the fairgrounds with the speed limit reduction on 690 and 695. Road construction continues as well, so be careful.
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0: 623 with Ted and Amy. Let's say hello to caller number 10, Jeremy, this morning. Hey, Jeremy, how you doing?
9: Hey, good morning. Good. How are you guys?
0: Wonderful. Jeremy, you ever been to the Strong Museum in Rochester?
9: I have a few times.
0: It's a great place, isn't it? A lot of fun.
9: Sure is.
0: Well, we got some passes for you.
1: Family four-pack. Yeah. Well, I thought this was interesting as some of the schools are headed back as soon as this week, but most of them, of course, will be back in session next week. I want you to name 3 things that you learn in kindergarten.
0: Oh, wow.
9: You see your alphabet.
0: Okay.
1: Yeah.
9: And your how to spell your name.
0: Well, that's always
1: important. Love that.
0: Yeah.
9: And then numbering.
0: Numbers.
1: And your numbers.
0: Okay, I like it.
1: Your colors. I'm trying to think what else we learned in kindergarten.
0: Amy did not learn to keep her hands to herself, and she did not play well with others.
1: I was a very good player with others.
0: Were you all right
1: Yes.
0: with that? Okay. Jeremy, good job. You've got the passes for Strong Museum in Rochester, okay?
9: Perfect. I appreciate it. Thank you, guys.
0: Absolutely. You have a great day. You're a winner with 93K.
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0: Well, after a very interesting sunrise, we're looking for kind of a cloudy day, but I don't think we're going to see a lot of rain showers around today. Highs in the 70s. 63 in Syracuse at 6:32. Good morning. Here's what's happening. The news brought to you by William Matar. A member of the Sylvan Beach Volunteer Fire Department was killed in a UTV crash in Lewis County over the weekend. New York State Police say they responded to McKay Road in the town of Turin just before 9 p.m. Saturday. 42-year-old Ryan Voorhees of Blossvale was operating a UTV. He left the shoulder of the roadway and struck a tree. Voorhees was pronounced dead at the scene. His passenger, 22-year-old Michael Fatouk Jr. of Vernon, sustained serious injuries. He was taken by helicopter to upstate. Voorhees was the third assistant chief for the Sylvan Beach Fire Department. He is survived by his wife and two sons. NASA's $4.3 billion Roman Space Telescope launched yesterday from Kennedy Space Center.
1: Roman as in it's going to roam around, or Roman like from Italy?
0: It's spelled like Roman from Italy.
1: Oh.
0: Hmm.
1: I wonder
0: but
1: if they made
0: bust
1: it.
0: Size, yeah. But not bust.
1: Well, it's a 36D.
0: The bus
1: the big scope.
0: Sized observatory will travel 1 million miles to its destination over 3 months. Now, the NASA science director, Nikki Fox, said it will find thousands of supernovae, thousands of thousands of planets, billions of galaxies.
1: Is this replacing like the Hubble or something? Or
0: now, it's they do say it's 100 times wider than Hubble.
1: Wow.
0: And scans 1,000 times faster. Their field of view. Is the Hubble still going?
1: I don't know.
0: All right.
1: This might be named after somebody named Roman, maybe.
0: Well, very
1: some
0: exciting.
1: Some famous astronomer or something.
0: And I thought this was cool. I'm still having some questions regarding the school zones. Because I just slowed down with every school zone. I even did it yesterday. I went by a couple school zones. I'm like, well, it's a weekend, but I don't know.
1: I just am totally
0: confused. The speed thing was still on, so I was like, eh.
1: Yeah, I think they left the cameras up. Didn't they leave the cameras up? And some school zones still were in effect because of summer school, right?
0: Right. We were talking about that because some of the lights are still blinking with different places.
1: Yeah.
0: And I just didn't figure out, I guess better safe than sorry, right? But I thought this was interesting. There are two cities, Albuquerque, New Mexico, and Portland, Oregon. They're using creative traffic safety strategy to reduce speeding and crashes. They're using speed sensors, and they're synced to traffic signals, which grant earlier green lights to drivers traveling at or below the posted speed limit.
1: Oh, isn't that clever?
0: So drivers who speed, they immediately are met with red lights.
1: Wow.
0: But if you obey what you're supposed to, you get a green a little bit faster. And they're saying this is working really well. It's been a dramatic drop in Albuquerque in crashes and injuries along these two avenues where there's a lot of speeding. And in Portland, they deploy the concept during especially late night hours on this boulevard, a road with a long history of fatal crashes.
1: Yeah.
0: And they're saying that it really has reduced because people want to get through it. And they're just realizing you go the speed limit, don't speed, you won't get a red light.
1: I have to say, there's nothing better than that one day a year where all the lights on James Street are green.
0: Right.
1: And I can just come all the way up James Street without having to stop for a red light.
0: Doesn't happen a lot, but when it does, it's fantastic.
1: It's like Halley's Comet and green lights synchronized on James Street every 88 years, I think.
0: Oh, we love that. All right, we have mostly cloudy skies, highs in the 70s, some showers overnight down to the 60s, some cloudy skies on Tuesday, highs in the 80s, 63 in Syracuse, 6:35 with Ted and Amy on 93Q, the number one hit music station.

0: 93Q, the number one hip music station, Tame Impala with Jenny and Dracula, 639. Ted Namey in the morning heading into day number six of the Great New York State Fair. If you're headed there for entertainment today, Chevy Court, 1 o'clock, Glenn Leonard's Temptations review.
1: Ooh, that should be fun.
0: Because I don't believe there's any Temptations left.
1: Oh, but it's the Temptations review. It'll be like you're there.
0: Right. And then at 6 o'clock tonight, Hinder. Going to be rocking and rolling.
1: That should be fantastic as well.
0: 8 o'clock at the Suburban Park stage, R&B singer Ashanti.
1: Ooh.
0: That's going to be a big show.
1: Boy, yesterday I was saying the weather was not fantastic, but it was really crowded, I think, because of the three great shows that were offered.
0: Oh, yeah.
1: So people are coming out in force to the Great New York State Fair.
0: There you go. Again, a little on the cooler side today. I'm wearing the long pants.
1: Me too.
0: Just in case.
1: Me too.
0: Right?
1: I put the raincoat in the car, as I said. Yeah. During the fair, I look like I live in my car. I've got my raincoat. I have my, obviously umbrella. I have a sweatshirt.
0: 2 days provisions.
1: In case I get stuck there. Yeah. Sure. Or I have to park so far out that I can't get back to my house. Mm. That could also happen.
0: Again, yeah. It should be a nice day out there if you're headed there today. What else is happening in the world of celebrities with Hollywood highlights?
1: It's happening. Tennessee Governor Bill Lee has announced plans to rename Nashville International Airport after Dolly Parton.
0: You know, I think that's great.
1: Following the country legend's death on August 25th, Lee stated it is fitting that Nashville International Airport would bear the name of our state's favorite daughter. And, you know, we talked about this yesterday, that there was a petition signed that got, obviously, thousands and thousands. And I believe it was this one of the senators who was really pushing it. And now the Tennessee governor has also on board. So I think that's really thrilling. I don't know when it's going to happen. That probably takes a little bit of time.
0: I don't know. They jacked up that Palm Beach airport, the Donald J. Trump Airport, pretty quick.
1: Yeah, but they have to do all the little stickers that go on your luggage and everything, right? They have to have like an official.
0: Well, you know.
1: Would that change or no?
0: I don't know, because like Chicago's O'Hare Airport is still ORD from what it used to be called.
1: Oh, okay. So maybe that doesn't change.
0: Yeah.
1: Phineas, Billie Eilish's brother, got married over the weekend in an intimate ceremony. And Billie Eilish officiated the ceremony.
0: Oh, that's cool.
1: Just like you.
0: Well,
1: you and Billie Eilish.
0: $38 in the internet, my friend.
1: While the couple's dogs, Peaches and Moose, also participated in a big celebrity guest list, I guess.
0: Yeah.
1: And so Dax Shepard, Kristen Bell, the Beavers were there. Jason Sudeikis, all that kind of stuff.
0: Wow.
1: But I guess it was a very nice ceremony.
0: Oh, good on him.
1: And Saturday Night Live veteran Kenan Thompson will guest judge America's Got Talent tomorrow night on NBC.
0: Oh.
1: Thompson is filling in for regular panelist Simon Cowell.
0: Oh, yeah, he had surgery or
1: something. He's recovering from back surgery and is joining panelists Howie Mandel, Mel B, Sofia Vergara, all returning.
0: I am
1: Terry Crews is hosting.
0: I'm pulling for the 16-year-old Thailand guitarist. Nene.
1: Are you watching America's Got Talent?
0: No, but I have seen her videos for like the last year, and she's an amazing guitar player, rocker.
1: Okay.
0: And she's like, she got the golden buzzer from Mel B the other night.
1: Okay.
0: Last week, I guess it
1: on
0: was.
1: On top of things there.
0: So, yeah,
1: look at
0: I think she's going to make it all the way.
1: The show is currently in its 21st season, wrapping September 23rd.
0: Thank you for the rundown this morning. 6:42 with Ted and Amy. Let's update your ride in.
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0: Updating a ride in for this Monday. You're moving along well. We do have a lot of road construction continuing in the area, so do watch for that. Again, out by the fairgrounds, it's slower down to 55 miles per hour on 690 both directions and on 695 as well as you're approaching the fairgrounds. Be careful.
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0: I'm getting you right in. Watch for an accident at this hour out in the town of Elbridge, Fikes Road at Highway 5. I guess that would be New York Route 5, I'm assuming. Out there.
2: Very accurate.
0: Out towards Elbridge, Fikes Road at Route 5. Do watch for authorities on the scene. Slow and go by the fairgrounds again with a speed limit reduced to 55. Be careful.
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2: We're looking for mostly cloudy skies, highs in the 70s today at 63 in Syracuse at 6:52. Good morning. Here's what's happening. A pilot is dead along with his lone passenger in a small plane crash near Ithaca yesterday afternoon. It happened about 12:30 p.m. Tompkins County Sheriff deputies were called to North Applegate Road in the town of Enfield, where a plane crash was found just off the road. The pilot and owner of the plane has been identified as 52-year-old David Kornreich. He was pronounced dead at the scene. Now his one passenger, 31-year-old Andrew Harrell, was taken to Cayuga Medical Center, where he later died. That plane had taken off from Ithaca Airport about 11:30 a.m. and last was in contact with air traffic control a little after noon. Air evacuations continued at Grand Canyon in Arizona yesterday afternoon, a day after a significant flash flood swept through the campgrounds and hiking trails at the bottom of the national park. The Grand Canyon National Park Service said in a statement yesterday that it's asking the public to provide information for more than 20 individuals who may be missing or unaccounted for following Saturday's flash flooding. They say the National Park Service is asking anyone who knows of hikers or backpackers who were in the inner canyon along the Bright Angel Creek corridor on August 29th. As well as anyone who had the campground nearby. Nice. Earlier Sunday, the National Park Service officials said 62 individuals were evacuated. And boy, as someone who has, you know, done the Grand Canyon, hiked in that area, it's like there's a lot of people this time of year. So
0: probably not
2: just
0: a quick exit, right?
2: No, definitely right. And it's not like they're all connected to different hiking trails. Mm. You know, when you go in an area, I mean, that was Yellowstone. I was going to say where we stayed at Grand Canyon. Did we stay in the park? But it's like you get to these national parks and you think, okay, we're in the national park.
0: Yeah.
2: When we got to Yellowstone, we got to the entrance of the national park and it was 3 hours into the park before we got to our accommodations.
0: That's a big park.
2: So, I mean, these, you know, you don't think, like, yeah, you think of Green Lakes or something, which is a smaller park, which is a state park, obviously, but it's just these national parks are huge.
0: Right.
2: So I just, a lot of it is really remote, and you just hope everybody gets either rescued or they find out where they ended up. And let's see, we're heading into tailgating season, or should I say home gating?
0: Home gating? People
2: aren't
0: going to the
2: stadium? They did a survey of 5,000 Americans commissioned by Hormel Foods. They find that home gating is overtaking traditional tailgating. 39% now prefer home gating, which is, staying at home.
0: Because no one can afford a ticket.
2: That's true. Compared to 24% who favor classic tailgating, comfort leads the reasons, 62%, followed by flexibility. Mm. And let's see, there's still people that are tailgating. Louisiana and Alabama are the top tailgating states, I guess.
0: Okay.
2: And they're just, I mean, Hormel doesn't care. As long as you're having some Hormel foods to either tailgate or homegate. So it's not like this is swayed.
0: As long as you're grilling up them brats, they don't care.
2: Something to be said about either in your favorite bar or at home to just kind of enjoy the football game.
0: That's true. We ran into some people who knew you from the TRT from your Bills viewing.
2: I don't go to a lot of games. The husband does more, but a very fun crowd there with the Bills Mafia. So, it was fun. I'm looking forward to that. And you can watch the television, the camera gets very close.
0: Right.
2: And if you don't know what's going on, people next to you will tell you.
0: We had a coworker who's, she and her husband do a lot of tailgating because she had like all the accoutrements for opening day 1 year for the Syracuse Mets.
2: Oh, yeah.
0: And that was like,
2: yeah.
0: Oh, you're a seasoned tailgater.
2: Oh, boy. She was all about it.
0: Right?
2: That's true.
0: And the little stove.
2: And there's something to be said
0: hover
2: about.
0: Around.
2: Very
0: yeah.
2: fun memories, I'm sure.
0: But there you go.
2: Something also to be said about, I don't know, having heat when you're watching the game.
0: Something to be said about falling asleep in your recliner watching a game. That's what I like.
2: We have mostly cloudy skies, highs in the 70s. Showers overnight down to the 60s. Some clouds on Tuesday, highs in the 80s. 63 in Syracuse, 656 with Ted and Amy on 93Q.
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0: Good morning. It is 7 o'clock. Ted and Amy, happy Monday, August 31st. 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

0: 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Tate McRae, Greedy, Ted and Amy, 7:06. We were just talking. Today is Law Enforcement Day.
1: That's right.
0: Maple Day and State Parks Day at the New York State Fair.
1: Active, retired police, peace, and corrections officers get in free today.
0: And I think there's a ceremony for fallen
1: officers.
0: There
1: is a ceremony at 11:15 in front of the Horticulture Building, the Veterans Memorial.
0: Okay.
1: So if you get there in time to enjoy that. And yes, did you know, being the voice of the parades that are not happening this year, but I talked about this a lot, the smallest official New York State Park is located inside the grounds of the Great New York State Fair.
0: Yeah, it's right where they do like the mini golf, right?
1: Right, right between the Horticulture and the Empire Building and all that kind of stuff.
0: Oh, fun.
1: So, yeah.
0: All right, well, we're going to head out
1: there. And
0: it's
1: Maple Day, too. And
0: yes,
1: they're having that mobile maple thing.
0: The mobile maple classroom.
1: You can see that and see Leafy the mascot. And also they have a huge maple display in the Horticulture
0: Building.
1: The
0: maple mascot is named Leafy?
1: Leafy.
0: Leafy.
1: Leafy the mascot. Well, like, you know, for the maple leaf.
0: It's like something I would name. What do you want to call it? Let's call him Leafy.
1: You know, Leafy is very good friends with Oki the Acorn.
0: Oh, I bet.
1: From SUNY ESF, I would
0: think.
1: They
0: might be related.
1: They might be cousins. Is what we're thinking.
0: I like that.
1: But you can see all of that fair fun today, and we hope to see you there. We're going to be announcing today we'll both be there.
0: We'll both be discussing.
1: We have hay bale competitions, which run kind of right
0: barn,
1: before the Chevy Court announcement. So
0: tomorrow
1: that's why
0: and
1: we're
0: Friday
1: split up.
0: So it might be just you up on stage tomorrow and Friday.
1: The beef barn and Chevy Court, man. That's not a quick
0: track. Could they be on more opposite ends of the fairgrounds?
1: Good for us.
0: There
1: have you
0: go.
1: Checked how many steps you've walked since you started the Great New York State Fair?
0: See.
1: You should probably do that.
0: Let me see if I can bring up.
1: Let me do the weather while you're looking
0: at
1: your walk here. We have mostly cloudy skies, highs in the 70s today, some showers overnight, and the clouds are back tomorrow, highs in the 80s, 63 in Syracuse here at 93Q.
0: All right. Fitness. Would it be under fitness?
1: It was the little heart emoji.
0: Oh, yeah.
1: Yeah, the little heart emoji.
0: What do we call it?
1: You didn't
0: that?
1: Walk much yesterday,
0: Elf?
1: Though. We actually got a parking spot yesterday, so you didn't probably,
0: All right, here we go. I don't want to share it with Apple. Don't share my data.
1: Okay. Just a little heart.
0: Well, so, I got 120.

0: which focuses on equitable health care and medical debt relief, mental health access, and nutrition education.
1: All right. Again, this is November 30th.
0: November 30th. Tickets just were announced. They're going on sale. And they're on sale as we speak at the Landmark Theater box office, or you can win a pair to kick off the holiday season with violinist Lindsey Stirling coming up November 30th right now, 421-9393. We'll take callers 10, 11, 12 and play Brilliant or BS next here at 93Q.
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1: Well, the roads are in pretty good shape, but we do have some accidents to watch for. We mentioned earlier an accident out of the town of Elbridge, Fikes Road at Route 5. Also an accident at this hour, Carrier Circle Outer Loop between Thompson Road and 298 East. And an accident reported in Liverpool this morning, West Taft Road between Henry Clay Boulevard and Bear Road. Watch for authorities on the scene.
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1: 7-11 with Ted and Amy. Let's say hello to caller number 10 this hour. Hi, what's your name?
8: Judy Smith.
1: Judy!
0: All right, Judy. Here we go. Are you... Oh, my.
1: Judy, are you barking at me or is there a dog with you?
8: Oh,
1: is it a vicious dog? Judy, should I call somebody? For the love of God.
8: No, they're good. They're good.
1: Do you need stitches?
8: I'll just pinch them.
0: This is so funny because my question is about dogs.
1: Seriously?
0: Oh, good well, Lord. All right, Judy. Okay.
1: Down, boy, down.
0: It sounds like you're out. See, now you're stressing them out. Be nice, please. Okay, here
1: Judy,
0: we go.
1: Judy, are you surrounded by squirrels?
8: I know.
1: Good Lord,
0: maybe
1: all right.
0: Maybe we should just give this to Judy just because she's surrounded by dogs. I'm going to feel bad.
1: See. Let's see how you do this.
0: Okay, America's favorite breed of dog for 2026 was just announced. And it is, how funny is this? And it is, believe it or not, the mutt, a mixed breed.
1: Okay.
0: The golden retriever.
1: All right.
0: Or the German shepherd.
1: What is America's favorite breed, Judy? What do we think?
8: Golden retriever.
1: Is it a golden retriever? Oh, Judy.
0: Oh, Judy.
1: No. Now the dog's going to turn on you. Oh, darn it.
0: I thought it was meant to be just because these dogs
1: Maybe we should
0: are
1: just give it to Judy anyway.
0: No, we... Okay.
8: Which, oh, please.
1: Oh. All right, Judy, you know what? Because you're probably going to have to go to the ER soon anyway. Get that stitched up.
0: And we have tickets to see Lindsey Stirling all week. All right. So.
1: All right. Where was it? What is it? Is it the mutt?
0: It's the mutt.
1: It is the mutt.
0: It is the mutt. Believe it or not.
1: What kind of dog do you have, Judy?
8: I have a Chihuahua and an Italian Greyhound.
1: Oh, an Italian Greyhound.
0: Okay. The let's see. I thought I just saw the Chihuahua. No, the Dachshund, French Bulldog, Shih Tzu,
1: all right,
0: Yorkshire Terrier, Golden Doodle. Oh, yeah, the Chihuahua and the German Shepherd all rounding out the top 10.
1: Good
0: did
1: job.
0: I do 10? But I thought that was kind of cool that it's a mixed breed because, you know what I think?
1: Mm-hmm.
0: There's so many people that are getting animal shelter dogs.
1: Right.
0: And so they're all about the mixed breeds, which makes me smile.
1: All right. Well, Judy, you hang on the line. We'll let you get that rabies shot shortly. You are a winner.
0: Oh, gracious.
1: Had to give it to Judy.
0: How could you not?
1: It was a dog question.
0: It was
1: a dog.
0: I mean, what are the odds?
1: Going off, right?
0: Sure.
1: There you go. Again, tickets available for Lindsey Stirling's holiday show November 30th right at the Landmark Theater box office, 714 with Ted and Amy.
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1: I'm looking at your responses. Normally, I text you every single morning at 9 o'clock when I am waiting for you to come back from the bathroom.
0: Right. You let me know how many songs I have left.
1: Let's see. I got a thumbs up emoji.
0: Yeah.
1: I got a Y. I think that was supposed to be a TY.
0: Oh, probably a yes, maybe.
1: But,
0: yes.
1: Oh,
0: yeah, okay.
1: A TY. Sometimes I get a full thank you.
0: Yeah.
1: Because the TY kind of drives me crazy because it's like, really? You didn't have time to just write thank you?
0: Lately, most of the texts between you and me have been, is there any parking spaces available if I get there right now? At the fair, is there any parking in the... in the bronze lot.
1: Kind of frantic. We've had some frantic texts going back. Well, let me ask you something.
0: Yeah.
1: If I had to text you about something and you just had to respond, or I responded, you know, something very quick.
0: Yeah.
1: Would you rather have a thumbs up emoji?
0: Mm-hmm.
1: Or would you rather have an okay?
0: Oh, no, I'm a thumbs up guy.
1: You're a thumbs up.
0: Yeah.
1: Turns out that's kind of a generational thing. I think we've talked about this.
0: Okay.
1: That the younger generation is thinking that the thumbs up emoji is cold, dismissive, passive aggressive. They're not down with the thumbs up
0: passive
1: emoji.
0: Passive aggressive.
1: And it's back. We talked about this probably 6 months ago, and it's back in the news again. Another viral post because people just can't seem to agree.
0: Okay.
1: Like our age. Are you offended if
0: I send you a thumbs up?
1: Not a thumbs up.
0: Because you know I just mean, yeah, okay, got it.
1: I would rather, for some reason, the thumbs up emoji seems a little cold to me. I would rather have a thumbs up on the text where you can heart it or thumbs up or, you know what I mean? Like specifically, like you click on the text.
0: Right.
1: For some reason, that doesn't seem as cold to me as a thumbs up.
0: Right.
1: But I kind of get that.
0: What are the choices they give you? Let me see.
1: They give you
0: They give you a heart, a thumb. There is a thumbs up.
1: There's a thumbs
0: There's
1: up.
0: A thumbs down.
1: Yeah,
0: on the
1: which that
0: reaction
1: would not
0: one.
1: Go over well.
0: There's a ha ha, 2 exclamation points, a question mark, a laughing face. Oh, there's another heart. Oh, there's a red heart. There's a heart eyes. Sad. There's an okay. How about that? How about if I just sent you the okay?
1: See,
0: thing?
1: That's what those are saying. Okay is also controversial. For some reason, okay seems more short
0: symbol,
1: and dismissive.
0: But the symbol okay.
1: The symbol.
0: The hand.
1: You're getting
0: okay.
1: All of these when you just click on the thing?
0: For the reaction, yeah.
1: For the I don't know if I have that many. I have to have that many. My phone is newer than yours. You have all of those
0: for
1: clicking
0: reaction,
1: on it.
0: On a text.
1: Mm.
0: Yeah. I can do all those responses.
1: I like the okay spelled out. And then I feel like you're really focused on responding.
0: Now,
1: the okay, as you know, I have issues with KK.
0: Right.
1: Don't like the KK. The okay kind of puts me over the edge.
0: The thing I find with the reaction thing, I don't notice the reaction as much as I would notice a response. I mean, I know it comes up as.
1: Yeah, it says something like, Ted liked your comment.
0: Right.
1: Or Ted,
0: Right.
1: I dig that. As compared
0: you're okay
1: to.
0: With that.
1: The regular TY, the KK.
0: Or if I actually texted an actual emoji, you'd rather have one of the reaction emojis?
1: I'd like a reaction emoji as compared to just a regular emoji. Unless you need to, you know, expand. Because sometimes a reaction emoji is not as good as you could do. Like, I'm trying to think. Like you could do 2 LOLs, like laughing out loud. I'd like that.
0: Like when you text me, there's one song left, and I text back, I don't think it's going to happen. Yeah, I don't think I'm going to be there.
1: Then I call Joey in.
0: You might want to think again.
1: You don't like it when I text YEP. W-E-P. Y-E-P.
0: That I find cold and dismissive.
1: And I kind of, that's kind of my cold and dismissive
0: thing. Amy, do you think it? YEP.
1: You know when I usually text that is when it's not a helpful question.
0: This is what I got. This is what I got on the weekend. Because you were looking to park in the bronze lot, and I took the last place. And then you had to go all the way to the other end of the fairgrounds and park in the gray lot. And somebody told me, you know, that bronze lot, I think you can get in the brown one, too. So I called you to tell you that. I said, hey, Janice says you can go in the brown. I'm already against 7! I'm not going to go in the brown. I'm getting seven.
1: I was a little frantic.
0: I'm like, I was just want to help. Yep.
1: Okay. All right.
0: Yep, I'm already there.
1: Well, you know what was helpful is when I called to tell you I could not get in the brown slot, and your response was, I think I took the last spot.
0: I took the last spot.
1: So that probably was not the way to respond to me.
0: Well, because the guy said, well, looks like you're getting the last one, so I guess nobody else can bark in here. So then I called you and said hey, I took the last
1: one. By the way, yeah, so that was not helpful. It's all right.
0: I'm going to get some.
1: All right. Okay. I was a little angry at that point in my life. How helpful was I and very understanding when you were stuck on 690 on Saturday?
0: That's true. And I said, because they closed all the lots.
1: And I said, that's no problem. I will handle it.
0: And I said,
1: yep.
0: So why don't you just go home? Yep.
1: I was very sweet. So you see, we both have been a little bit emotional.
0: We call it fair aggression. It's called fair aggression. It's just that something makes you get all anxious. Yep. And
1: yeah. I normally write YEP, though, when you ask a really stupid question. Yep.
0: Yep.
1: So are you coming today? Yep.
0: Cold and dismissive.
1: Mm. Middle name.
0: I find.
1: Middle name, babes.
0: 727 with Ted and Amy in the morning.
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0: In the Traffic Link, we've had some accidents this morning. I'm not sure what the problem is. Maybe just slow your speeds down. Watch for delays out in Liverpool. An accident on West Taft Road between Henry Clay Boulevard and Bear Road. An accident Carrier Circle Outer Loop between Thompson Road and 298 eastbound. An accident in the town of Elbridge this morning. Fikes Road at Route 5. Again, slow and go by the fair with the speed limit reduced to 55 on 690 and 695. Be careful.
4: Traffic is brought to you by Duke's Mayo.

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6: We're looking at mostly cloudy skies around. We had a very interesting sunrise. I'm not quite sure what that means.
7: Streaks
6: for later
7: of red.
6: On. Yeah, it was kind of crazy. Yeah. Highs in the 70s today. One more day of a little bit cooler temperatures before we get up to the 80s again tomorrow. 63 in Syracuse at 7:31. Good morning. Here's what's happening. The news brought to you by Driver's Village. A member of the Sylvan Beach Volunteer Fire Department was killed in a UTV crash in Lewis County over the weekend. New York State Police say they responded to McKay Road in the town of Torin just before 9 p.m. on Saturday. 42-year-old Ryan Voorhees of Blossvale was operating a UTV. He left the shoulder of the roadway and struck a tree. Voorhees was pronounced dead at the scene. His passenger, 22-year-old Michael Fatuca Jr. of Vernon, sustained serious injuries and was taken by helicopter to upstate. Voorhees was the third assistant chief for the Sylvan Beach Fire Department. He's survived by his wife and two sons. This week, the Food and Drug Administration approved updated vaccines to protect against the predominant COVID virus. Mm. Both Moderna and Pfizer received approval. And Sanofi also received approval for a protein-based shot similar to vaccines that have been around for decades.
7: How many times do you think we've had COVID and not realized it?
6: I was diagnosed with it once. I don't know. I have a feeling there was another. Yeah, there was probably another time that I kind of felt like it. Now here, Moderna shot is approved for those 6 months through 64 years with an underlying condition and for all adults age 65 and older. Mm. And Pfizer shots approved for those 5 years through 64 underlying condition. It's changed a little bit, right? So it's not that all adults are supposed to be getting, and kids are supposed to be getting the COVID vaccine.
7: I don't know.
6: Vaccines are not necessarily free. Insurance, I'm sure, will cover it mostly. Mm. In previous years, though, the CDC had this access program that provided free COVID-19 vaccine to adults without health insurance. or adults whose insurance does not cover the COVID-19 vaccine. That program ended in August of 2024. So it kind of depends whether your insurance covers it or not. Flu shots as well.
7: Yeah.
6: I know that ours covers the flu shot.
7: We're getting into flu shot season, right?
6: Yes, we are already.
7: Oh, man.
6: And I thought this was very interesting. As someone who has cared for an older parent now for many years.
7: Yes.
6: Well, one in four U.S. adults now belong in the sandwich generation, caring for an aging parent while supporting children.
7: Oh.
6: Americans in their 40s face this most frequently. Boy, that's, boy.
7: So the aging parent and the children are the bread. And you would
6: and
7: be
6: you
7: the meat
6: are
7: the
6: sandwich
7: generation.
6: Yes, yes, indeed. Those in their 40s face it most frequently, 54%, followed by those in their 50s at 45%.
7: Because people are living so much longer.
6: That's it.
7: Right.
6: I just did a really interesting interview for our public affairs program that's coming up, which is a local business, the Aging Advocates.
7: Okay.
6: A very fast-growing business, and she kind of started during COVID as being just personally responsible and looking at a need for all of those that are aging and those that are trying to take care of them and still work full-time and still take care of their kids. And they're losing control.
7: No, it's tough.
6: She just made the list of 1,000 fastest growing businesses in the U.S.
7: And it's taking care of.
6: It's not the caregivers.
7: Right.
6: It's really talking to families regarding what you need in order to keep on keeping on. It's a really cool interview. And of course, it hit very. Very close to home.
7: I'm
6: I have a
7: sure.
6: lot of questions, but we'll be hearing more from Melissa, and it was a really good interview. I just thought that was interesting because you're right. It's parents are living longer.
7: Right.
6: And so then those who are getting older themselves are like, okay.
7: Well, and they seem to be more independent later in life.
6: They do.
7: Than they used to be.
6: But that makes it twice as hard to realize you can't always be independent.
7: Right.
6: And so then it reaches a point where, no, I'm not going to leave my home.
7: Mm-hmm.
6: No, I don't need help. And then the kids are kind of saying, well,
7: right,
6: you know.
7: Right.
6: So I totally relate to that. And it's very interesting that that was such a fast-growing business.
7: Interesting.
6: We'll be hearing. Could I talk more about that? But,
7: well, yeah. I think a lot of people can relate.
6: Oh, the sandwich generation. And I don't even have kids. I'm just trying to take care of my cat. That's a lot. Good grief. We have mostly cloudy skies, highs in the 70s. Some showers overnight down to the 60s. Clouds on Tuesday, highs in the 80s. 63 in Syracuse, 735 with Ted and Amy on 93Q, the number one hit music station.
7: Little Zanetta is in the building, right? I believe I saw her pull in. She's going to be
6: joining. She's a crazy woman. I think she stayed for the concert last night.
7: I think
6: she
7: did, too.
6: Thank God she's young.
7: Right? We'll
6: find
7: out.
6: Boy, that's schedule.
7: What's trending now? Coming up in minutes, Ted and Amy in the morning with 93Q.

0: 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Pink Panthers, Zara Larsson, stateside. 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
1: Yes.
0: With 93Q.
1: She actually, you just got back from the fairgrounds after going to Flowrida last night.
2: Well,
1: right?
2: I just pulled in. I probably could have said that yesterday morning when I was waiting for the bus, but that's
0: okay.
2: Man.
0: Yeah.
1: You know, a little public service announcement, though, because you said that there are some families, they bring their kids to the concerts, but they're very loud, and so, you know, make sure they have, like,
2: I'm not a mom, but I felt bad for the little kids holding their ears. It's like, I have friends with little kids that always bring the headphones. Yeah. It was
1: shocking
2: to me.
1: Bring little headphones or bring, you know, go way back or something like that. Mm. You could cause permanent damage to these little eardrums.
2: Yes.
0: You wouldn't want to blow out your kids' eardrums.
1: No.
0: With a Flo Rida performance.
1: Just because you want to go see Flo Rida.
0: Right?
2: You're probably telling me, who cannot hear after radio, DJ, concerts, etc.
0: Oh, yeah. Yeah. I did see you had your apple bottom jeans and boots with a fur on yesterday, though.
2: Oh,
0: so
2: yeah.
0: Flo Rida was a good show?
2: Yes,
0: yeah?
2: He really does a good job. I mean, I don't know. He'll go up on the towers and it's just, he goes all out for a free show.
1: I love that.
2: Gym Class Heroes, also awesome.
0: Yeah.
2: Out of Geneva, so really good stuff.
1: And Air Supply, I saw that crowd that was rocking at 6 o'clock.
0: I saw the other Zanetta there, your mom. Was she going to Air Supply or was she going to Flo Rida?
2: She's too young for Air Supply. My grandma went to Air Supply. Three Zanettas were in
0: three Zanettas.
2: Attendance.
0: Okay. All right. So what else is happening in the world of social media this morning?
2: I mean, I know that we don't want to keep talking about the sadness, but Dolly Parton was laid to rest next to her late husband in a private Nashville funeral over the weekend. And they were married for just about 60 years. They were buried at Woodlawn Memorial Park in Nashville on Friday, and they have a bronze plate on there that has her star name on there with a picture of their house. And they said basically fans can come and visit at some point.
1: That'll probably be such a tourist attraction for people to come there.
2: And to tag Dolly Parton because it's a big deal. And in lieu of flowers, to donate to Dolly Parton's library.
0: Okay.
2: Which, you know, was a big deal to
0: her.
2: But
0: they are renaming the airport there after.
1: Just heard that.
2: Oh, really?
1: The governor said that they were going to be renaming the airport.
2: Oh, I didn't realize
1: that. There was a big petition being signed, and I think it was a state senator that really pushed it, and the governor already approved it.
2: Oh, that's great.
1: So, that's really good news.
2: Phineas, Billie Eilish's brother, got married over the weekend.
0: Phineas tied the knot. I heard there were a ton of celebrities in attendance.
2: Yes, so Hailey Bieber, Justin Bieber, you have Kristen Bell, Nina Dobrev, a whole long list of them, and Billy actually was the officiant.
0: How cool is that?
1: You and Billy.
0: $38 in the internet, babe.
2: It's totally the same.
0: As long as you got a printer.
2: I know. My husband also has that $30 certificate.
0: Yeah.
2: So, yeah, they've been together for a hot minute. She's a YouTuber and an actress, and now they are official.
1: Oh, that's right. I didn't really look into who he married. Okay, they've been together for a while.
0: Okay.
2: Yeah.
1: Gotcha.
2: PBR is saying that they're serious about the fact that two trucks were stolen from the Anheuser-Busch in California. You have 2 weeks to return the over $47,000 worth of beers and 50,000 cans.
0: They stole
1: PBR?
2: Oh, PBR.
1: Ooh.
0: Were they the tall boys?
2: I don't know. It tastes like pea water to me.
1: My husband loves PBR.
0: It's award-winning.
2: I'm too good for it.
0: It's got a blue ribbon on it.
1: PBR. He either likes like a really like, you know, IPA that's really
2: How do you go from that to that?
1: Or PBR.
0: I like
2: Yesterday, I got those $4 Utica Club drafts.
0: Aren't those good?
2: Miller High Life is good. PBR is not good.
0: Oh, come on.
2: I'm sorry.
0: I beg to differ.
2: I'm sorry. Well, okay. You can like it. I just don't want it.
0: Okay.
2: So they posted on socials, "We don't fault you for wanting to brag to your friends how much PBR you have. We just wish you obtained it in the honorable way."
0: So if they give it back, no harm, no foul, or?
2: I guess right now they're saying you've got 2 weeks.
1: And I'm sorry, did you say it was stolen from trucks or something?
0: Two whole truck loads?
1: Are the truck drivers all right?
2: Well, I don't know if they were.
1: That's taking it to another level, stealing.
2: You're always
1: PBR.
2: Concerned about like the pets or, you know, so I'll have to see if
0: not the beer.
1: Wow.
2: She's like, the husband likes the beer, but are the drivers okay?
1: Well, there any pets involved? Wonder. I'm hoping everybody's all right.
2: Yeah, Taco Bell and Olivia Rodrigo are collabing. You know how a lot of spots are collabing with stars.
3: Sure.
2: The first ever pink Baja Blast. Mm. So that should be really cool.
1: What color is it normally?
2: Green.
1: Okay.
3: Okay. Because it's Mountain Dew, right?
1: Gotcha.
2: Yes. All right. Okay. Which has been around and I love it. And the last thing is everyone is excited because I guess the rumors are true. The first foldable iPhone will be out.
3: Foldable iPhone.
2: Yes. Mm. It's not going to be like a flip phone. It'll more be like a book style.
1: Mm-hmm.
3: Well, it'd be a shame if one of us gets that new phone. And
1: don't even start with me.
3: And the other has an older phone.
1: You do not need a new iPhone.
2: Where are you at?
3: Well, because she's got one better than me.
1: Just one? I have the 17 Pro Max.
2: You have a 16?
1: Yeah.
3: I think I have a 15. I got two better.
2: I have a 12 mini and that thing doesn't hold a charge, so I'm going to get it before you.
3: It's because you're way down the line. Thank you for the rundown, Zanetta. Zanetta with us every Monday with What's Trending Now, brought to you by Driver's Village in Cicero. 7:45 with Ted and Amy in the morning.
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3: Updating your ride in this morning again from the 93Q Traffic Link. We had, just a bunch of accidents earlier. I'm not sure why, but still watch for some slowdowns because of an accident in Liverpool, West Taff Road, between Henry Clay Boulevard and Bear Road. Road construction, slowdowns out by the fairgrounds. Be careful.
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0: 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Olivia Dean, so easy to fall in love. 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
0: Back in the traffic link again. We mentioned that accident in Liverpool at this hour, West Taft Road between Henry Clay Boulevard and Bear Road. We are slowing up now on the on and off ramps. The interchange is heading into the downtown area, passing the fairgrounds again down to 55, both directions of 690 and 695. Be careful.
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4: We're looking at mostly cloudy skies, highs in the 70s today, 63 in Syracuse at 7:52. Good morning. Here's what's happening. A pilot is dead along with his only passenger in a small plane crash near Ithaca yesterday afternoon. It happened about 12:30 p.m. Tompkins County Sheriff deputies were called to North Applegate Road in the town of Enfield, where the plane crash was found just off the roadway. Pilot and owner of the plane has been identified as 52-year-old David Kornreich. He was pronounced dead at the scene. As passenger, 31-year-old Andrew Harrell was taken to Cayuga Medical Center, where he later died. The plane had taken off from Ithaca Airport about 11:30 a.m. and last was in contact with air control a little after noon. Flash flooding struck Grand Canyon National Park on Saturday, leaving around 15 people missing and prompting evacuation of at least 62 visitors. Wow, we've been seeing the video of that flooding.
0: Yeah.
4: Nearly all the footbridges spanning an area called Bright Angel Creek were destroyed. The park's water supply is also impacted, and now they're just trying to track down maybe some of the hikers and campers that are still missing. More than 114,000 child car seats sold by Britax are being recalled, according to a notice from the National Highway Transportation Safety Administration. The impacted car seats have a screw in the seat's carrying handle that may come loose, causing the handle to partially detach, according to this recall. A child may fall after the partial detachment, increasing the risk of injury. Again, it's Britax. I think you pronounce it Britax. So you'll be there's a remedy for the defect if you want to keep the car seat, but if you do own one of those, you may want to check it out. And there is apparently a new trend where men are not showering or using deodorant before they go out on dates.
0: Why is that?
4: It's called pheromone maxing. The idea is that you amplify, Ted, your natural musk.
0: Yeah, I don't think anybody wants that.
4: And become biologically irresistible.
0: Nobody wants to be entranced by my musk, do they?
4: Studies, I'm not sure about your musk.
0: I don't like to be entranced by my musk.
4: Studies on human pheromones are inconclusive, but there are those that are saying they find that they're more of a chick magnet if they do not shower before
0: that.
4: They go on out on the hunt.
0: Yeah. How do you react to a guy that hasn't showered?
4: Well, I sometimes know when the husband has been out mowing or something. And
0: right.
4: I'm really more attracted to him once he takes a shower and uses some deodorant. But I guess it all depends on your musk. Isn't it Matthew McConaughey is like the really well-known celebrity who's kind of known for it, but people still love him. So maybe he's got some pheromone maxing that you just can't beat. You personally, you usually have a good scent going. That's probably something you should stick with.
0: That's my Old Spice body wash. My Swagger body wash.
4: I thought
0: wash.
4: It was your private area lotion.
0: And my man lotion.
4: Your man lotion.
0: It's a combination of the two.
4: Whatever. It's working for you. Sometimes you come in, it's like, okay.
0: Yeah.
4: I don't like to think what area it's coming from with your body, but it does smell good.
0: Man lotion. It's everywhere.
4: Okay. And pheromones.
0: It's not just for specific places.
4: We have mostly cloudy skies, highs in the 70s. Oh, just the man general, not the manhood. Just the man lotion.
0: No.
4: I think when you call it man lotion, I just kind of
0: assume. Lotion for men. It's marketed to men.
4: I thought it was more like the manhood.
0: Oh, no. Why would I need to lotion that?
4: Why would you not just tell me it was your body lotion? You call it man lotion. Where am I supposed to go from there?
0: I thought you knew.
4: Jeez, I'm just finding this out. Well, it smells.
0: So sorry.
4: Smells fantastic, and I visually now am feeling much better. Thank you. All right, we have mostly cloudy skies, highs in the 70s. Some showers overnight, down to the 60s. Cloudy on Tuesday, highs in the 80s. 63 in Syracuse, 756 with Ted and Amy on 93.
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0: Good morning. It is just after 8 o'clock. Ted and Amy, Monday, August 31st. 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
1: Come on, baby.
0: Come on, baby.
1: Come on, baby. Ella Langley, can she do it 20 weeks in a row?
2: Breaking some records,
1: we'll find out. Tomorrow, the Billboard Hot 100 comes out. If she manages to stay at number one, that'll be 20 weeks in a row.
2: 22 weeks is Mariah Carey, yeah. Right? So
1: right,
2: we'll see. I don't know. I keep saying Mariah Carey's not going to be happy if
1: come
2: that
1: on,
2: record
1: baby.
2: Is broken.
1: Come on.
2: We have a really fun tat tale once again this week with our friends from Timeless Tattoo.
1: I love the stories behind people's tattoos. We share this every week and we give away an $80 gift certificate courtesy of Timeless Tattoo right on Mechanic Street in the Village of Baldwinsville. Kyle and his incredible cadre of artists.
2: Ooh, cadre, I like that.
1: They do amazing stuff. They do piercings as well. They do tattoo removal.
2: That's
1: in case
2: right.
1: You got a little regret.
2: Brand new location. They've been around for a long time, but they just recently moved and they've expanded and it's an absolutely beautiful location and a great reputation. As a matter of fact, our tat tale this morning, I believe, got her tattoo from Timeless Tattoo.
1: Karen Netty of Auburn joining us, and your whole family went out and got tattoos. Karen, tell me the story behind your tattoo.
3: Well, I've been wanting a tattoo. When I turned 50, I said, I'm going to get one, and I'd put it off for quite a while. Kind of put it out of my mind for a while. My goddaughter said to me right before I turned 62, did you still want one? And I was like, yeah, I did. So she's like, okay, I'll go with you. And she called my niece as well and said, you know, asked her to come with us to get a tattoo. And my goddaughter arranged it. The day we went to get my tattoo, we met all at Timeless. And to my surprise, the two girls also decided to get tattoos. I was getting the sun on my foot, yep.
1: Okay.
3: And my goddaughter Hannah got the moon on her arm, and my niece Leah got the stars.
2: Aww.
3: So we have the sun, the moon, and the stars kind of tie us together.
2: I love that.
1: And you're proving the fact that you're never too old to get your

0: Wow, thank you very much.
1: What are we thinking of getting? What is our next tattoo going to be?
0: Well, my nieces and nephews and my godchildren are important to me, so I want to get the infinity symbol and the line to be all their initials.
1: Oh, look at that.
2: Karen's already planning ahead for that $80 tattoo.
1: You've got
2: it all set
1: to go. Well, Karen Nettie of Auburn, thank you so much for sharing that story. We appreciate it.
0: Thank you.
1: Absolutely. You can see Karen's tattoo. You can see her goddaughter and nieces as well as all of our previous Tattale winners. And again, you can enter right online at 93Q.com. Send us the story behind your tattoo.
2: Love these Tattales.
1: Thank you again to Kyle and the gang at Timeless Tattoos, Mechanic Street in Baldwinsville. 811 with Ted and Amy in the morning.
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4: 93Q Traffic Lane.
1: Yeah, a lot of road construction going on throughout the area, including right smack dab in the village of Liverpool, and that is where we have an accident right now. Route 57 at Railroad Street, right down there by Hyde's, by the railroad crossing. Again, Route 57 at Railroad Street. Watch for delays this morning out in the Liverpool area. Slow and go out by the fairgrounds. It's down to 55 again, both directions of 690 and 695. Be careful.
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1: And you know what's kicking off their 2026-2027 season next week is Broadway in Syracuse.
0: With one of your favorites.
1: I will tell you, Jersey Boys is my favorite musical. Every time people are talking about their musicals that they've seen, Jersey Boys is always rated number one on my list.
0: The story of Frankie Valli, the Four Seasons.
1: When I went, when they were here, I don't know, probably 5 years ago, I really was not that big of a fan of the Four Seasons. What a great show.
0: And Clint Eastwood did a nice job with the movie, but there's nothing like seeing it live on stage, Jersey Boys.
1: We saw it before it came here.
0: Yeah.
1: And I loved it so much, I bought tickets not only for my parents, but for my in-laws, and my husband went. It's just one of those shows where you just get up and dance.
0: And you know every song. It's a great story.
1: Oh, what a night. Yeah. And so we have tickets, courtesy of our friends of Broadway in Syracuse, to give away all this week for Jersey Boys running 8th through the 12th of September. And this is actually for opening night. These tickets are all for opening night.
0: Okay.
1: And every day this week, we're just going to ask you to be the 10th caller and just give us one of your most memorable nights.
0: It can be a great night. Okay.
1: It can be a really awful night. We just need a quick story from you. And we'll take the 10th caller. You have to have some sort of a story, though, in order to win these tickets.
2: I had a great night last night.
1: So 421-9393. Just be thinking about that. And if you don't have something today, we're going to do this all this week. But we'll take the 10th caller to win next with Broadway in Syracuse and 93Q.
0: Good luck, caller 10, 821 with Ted and Amy in the morning.
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0: In the Traffic Link, we've had some problems on the roads. I don't know why, but we are looking at an accident slowing you down this morning. The Village of Liverpool, Route 57, Route 370 right there, right at Railroad Street, right by Hyde. Watch for authorities on the scene. Earlier, an accident in Liverpool West Taft Road between Henry Clay Boulevard and Bear Road. Slow it down this morning.
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0: 822 with Ted and Amy. Let's say hello to our 10th caller this morning.
1: Terry is hanging on.
0: Terry.
1: I'm sorry. I had to leave a listener behind because she didn't have a story
0: for me. Just
1: a quick story. And Terry says that she's got a story for us.
0: All right, Terry, what is your most memorable night?
7: Well, it was when we got delayed coming home from Europe. My daughter was teaching in England. We got delayed 3 days, and we finally got home, and her boyfriend of 2 years was just chomping at the bit, and we couldn't get into Syracuse. We had to go to Ithaca, and he showed up at the airport and got down on one knee and proposed.
1: Oh,
7: but the best part of the story, it was so great. But the security lady is like, you gotta move these luggages. Ma'am, move. I go, he's proposing.
1: So it's a great story.
7: They've been married 12 years now.
1: And he was going to propose on the night that you were supposed to arrive, and then it got delayed, so he kept waiting and waiting and waiting.
7: He kept waiting, and that's how we knew he was a keeper.
0: Oh, I love that.
1: Well, that's a great way to kick it off. That is definitely what a night. And so, Terry and maybe your daughter headed to see Jersey Boys. Perfect.
0: There you go.
1: BroadwayinSyracuse.com. And again, we have them all week. You don't have to have as crazy of a story as Terry.
0: That was a great way to kick it off, though.
1: But you just have to give us a memorable night in your life. So be thinking about that.
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0: All of the Barbies is bad. It girls, and we ain't playing tag.
1: Kind of cloudy. We could see some rain showers. I'm looking at some rain. I was hoping it was just cloudy skies today, but hang in there. Highs in the 70s, and we're going to get warmer tomorrow. 65 in Syracuse at 829. Good morning. Here's what's happening. A member of the Sylvan Beach Volunteer Fire Department was killed in a UTV crash in Lewis County over the weekend. New York State Police say they responded to McKay Road in the town of Torrin just before 9 p.m. on Saturday. 42-year-old Ryan Voorhees of Blossvale was operating a UTV when he left the shoulder of the roadway and struck a tree. Voorhees was pronounced dead at the scene. Now his passenger, 22-year-old Michael Fatouk Jr. of Vernon, sustained serious injuries and was taken by helicopter to upstate. Voorhees was the third assistant chief for the Sylvan Beach Fire Department. He's survived by his wife and two sons. Rescue efforts intensifying in Nepal and China's Tibet region following a catastrophic glacier collapse. Nepal's death toll has reached almost 800 people, over 2,500 still missing, roughly 100 Americans. The flood that came down the mountain just wiped out cities, according to a crisis response team. Authorities are warning that may not be done. Flash flooding struck Grand Canyon National Park on Saturday, leaving about 15 people at least missing and prompting evacuation of 62 visitors. I think it kind of happened in a very short period of time, and video still from this morning is showing that it's still flooding in that area. So they're just trying to get rescue efforts involved. And NASA's $4.3 billion Roman Space Telescope launched on Sunday from Kennedy Space Center. This looks intriguing.
2: Yeah.
1: It's bus-sized. I said bust size earlier, and I added an extra T.
2: Bust size?
1: Bus size.
2: Oh, bus size.
1: Much bigger than a bust.
2: Okay.
1: Observatory will travel 1 million miles to its destination over 3 months.
3: Can they get a close-up of Uranus?
1: See, can't get enough of that. The science director from NASA says we will find thousands of supernovae, tens of thousands of planets, billions of galaxies. Yes, the Hubble Space Telescope, thanks to my friend Buddy who let me know, that is still in
2: use.
1: Yeah, they're still using it.
2: Okay.
1: But this one, their field of view is 100 times wider than Hubble's and scans 1,000 times faster.
2: Ooh.
1: So this will be very intriguing,
2: right?
1: Some outer space activity.
2: I'm impressed.
1: We have mostly cloudy skies, highs in the 70s. Thank you for that Uranus joke. I've been hearing that for 38 years.
3: It never gets old.
1: It really kind of does.
3: Never.
1: Really does.
3: Never.
1: I think actually 37 years ago it got old. Showers overnight down to the 60s and cloudy on Tuesday, highs in the 80s. 65 in Syracuse. Have you been seeing the dudes from Spatchcock
2: Funk?
1: Oh,
2: my God. The videos from the fairgrounds
1: have
2: been hilarious. And we've got them in the studio.
1: They haven't gotten there yet to the fairgrounds because they're here with us in the studio next year at 93Q, the number one hit music station.

0: 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It's Bruno, Risk It All, Ted and Amy, 8:35 on your Monday, last day of August here with 93Q.
1: Unfortunately, we have some clouds, a little bit of rain today, but let's get that over with. Highs in the 70s, 65 in Syracuse here at 93Q.
0: Look who's in the studio. It's Alex and Matt from Spatchcock Fun. What are we doing here?
1: Who I've seen all over the fairgrounds.
0: Holy
1: every
0: smokes.
1: Single day. Crazy videos.
0: You guys are just having the best time out there. I'm glad we caught Matt before he had his, let's see, before noon cocktail that he's been featuring pretty much every day.
2: Well, you know, you can't drink all day if you don't start in the morning.
0: You guys are having just the best time posting on social media.
2: We are. The fair, like, this year and every year is just the best collection of people, of just diverse, cool things going on all the time. And I think some people, if you haven't been to the fair, I'm shocked because there's like 100,000 people there every day. You got to get there and check it out. I mean, we hear your voices constantly there.
0: So
1: what are you finding different? I mean, you guys are from this area. So are you food different? What are you seeing differently this year?
3: I mean, to Matt's credit also, people are just pulling him over, vendors wanting to try their drink. So it's not really his fault. He's not looking for it. They're just calling him over.
2: Yeah.
1: Okay.
2: This is strictly for work.
1: I get it.
2: The new stuff, there's a lot of different, the different villages have some really cool stuff. And also, too, everybody's trying to up their game with the food in two ways. Pickles are trending right now.
0: Pickles?
2: Who doesn't like pickles? But they're everywhere. But they're trying to be the most creative, but also they're really fighting hard to see how they can make something really affordable. Oh. So when you're there, you're getting some food for some good prices.
3: Yeah, and the entertainment, I mean, I was in the back. I was kind of walking around with a camera in the back, and all of a sudden these pigs are racing.
2: I just
3: walked upon it. I'm like, oh, the pigs are racing. I mean, there's just always something you kind of...
0: Racing pigs?
3: Yeah, and we talked about Zoltar. Like, Zoltar just shows up wherever.
0: I saw that video. Yeah. Man getting his fortune told. Riding solo on the Ferris wheel.
2: Yeah.
3: Semi-solo. I was in the background.
2: There had to be a camera somewhere.
0: I did see Alex go by in the background,
2: Ignore the man behind the curtain.
1: They're not just here, though, to talk about the fair, because there's not enough going on for them this week. They are presenting Rumble at the Red House, courtesy of Spatchcock Funk and Flex Wrestling.
0: You're doing some wrestling.
1: All to raise money for the Red House Art Center. And we have Artistic Director Tamar Underwood joining
0: Tamar.
1: Us. Hey, Tamar.
4: I'm here.
0: Hey,
4: what you going to do, brother?
0: This is fun. This is coming up on Wednesday at the Red House. You're going to do some wrestling.
4: Absolutely.
1: I'm sorry. For some reason, Red House and wrestling, to me, does not go together.
4: Well, it's a good thing that I'm artistic director, because I have been a fan of wrestling since 1985.
0: Oh, wow.
4: WrestleMania 2.
1: And the one thing, with your new facility, you can take that stage or whatever you're doing and put it anywhere. And so now I'm kind of picturing how it's going to work for wrestling.
0: Right, you're going to have a ring right there in the middle?
4: It's going to be right in the middle. Because, you know, if you've been to Red House, every time you come in, there's a different configuration.
1: Right.
0: Yeah.
4: And I have always wanted to do an indie wrestling show at Red House.
0: Wow.
4: And then I met these guys, and after a couple meetings, we made it happen.
0: All right. Oh. So, Alex, Matt, you guys are into wrestling, obviously.
2: Yeah.
3: Okay. Yeah, I mean, I don't know if this is known. Matt says I say this every time I get a chance, but I had a backyard wrestling league, public access, when I was in seventh grade. So I've been a big fan.
1: Okay. All right.
2: First of all, Tamar's name, that's a name for wrestling.
0: Tamar Underwood.
2: Oh, yeah, coming right now. But Alex, they had a show as kids that got kicked and pulled off of public access for being too violent.
3: Yeah, so this won't be as violent, but yeah, that's the truth.
0: Oh, my God. I think I remember the backyard wrestling.
3: Yeah, it was trampoline wrestling.
0: Yeah.
3: So. It was a rare thing. Not many people did it.
0: Well, so who are we gonna see on Wednesday at the Red House? Who do we have? Like your buddies from the backyard?
3: Oh, they wish. No.
0: Okay.
3: Flex Wrestling's bringing their full crew, and they're out of Elmira. But we've got ECW WWE legend Tommy Dreamer. Now this guy started ECW. I mean, this guy is a legend in the wrestling world, and so he's coming in. And he's going to be the main event, and, you know, hopefully...
1: And Matt is wrestling? You're wrestling?
2: Yeah, I'm going to wrestle.
3: I like the confusion
2: Hopefully I'm going to win, but I know Tommy invented what's called TLC wrestling, which is tables, ladders, and chairs.
0: Oh,
2: so,
0: God.
2: But we're going to work through it. We've got a good sketch lined up. I'm feeling pretty good about it.
1: Well, Tamar, I was talking to a couple of people just recently about this, and talking about how wrestling is really acting. I mean, it really is
0: you
1: got to
0: sell it.
1: A theatrical production that you're putting on.
4: So when I was a kid, Hulk Hogan, you know, he was my hero, right? And I believed. But then as I became a theater artist, my love of wrestling transitioned into the fact that it's just theater. And dare I say, I think it is one of the great American art forms.
5: Extremely athletic theater.
1: Yeah,
5: I got to say, you got to be an athlete to pull off these things. Have you been practicing, Matt? What are we doing? Alex been throwing you around in the backyard, or what's going on?
2: A little bit. We've been more practicing the promos and the hype videos. That part, I got that part down.
5: That's always been my favorite part of wrestling.
3: He's been watching my old tapes, trampoline tapes. A little different in a ring, but...
2: Well, we're trying to see what type of item I can be hit with, and Alex has assured me after his mom would come home and all their cookie sheets would be dented, but I can take a cookie sheet, so...
1: All of this money going right to the Red House Art Center, which continues. I mean, such a great season ahead.
4: $10 per ticket. So every ticket that's sold, Red House gets $10.
5: That's great. Wonderful.
1: And tickets are still available. We'll put the link right up on our Ted and Amy 93Q Facebook page. This coming Wednesday, though. So we're looking forward to it. Please be safe, though, Matt, okay? Don't hurt yourself.
3: Well, you know, he'll be okay, I think.
5: I like how Matt goes, hey, you want to do something? I'm like, I'm at a hip-breaking age now.
2: So there's a promo code to FUNK to get $10 off. But also, we've been trying to get Ted on the show. Ted is a great supporter and friend of our show. But he doesn't want to come and drink, doesn't want to come and eat or cook. Now he doesn't want to wrestle. Like,
5: you guys,
2: what do we got to do to get Ted on?
1: Ted's lost 60 pounds, so he's much more TV-friendly these days.
2: True. He looks great.
3: They thought wrestling was the thing that was going to get you. But
5: you know what, though? I'm wholeheartedly supporting you guys. Spatchcock Punk. Look for them out at the fair. Look for their videos all over social media.
1: Tomorrow, Underwood and from Wednesday the Red House and Matt and Alex from Spatchcock Funk. We love you guys. Thanks so much for coming in.
3: Thank you.
5: There you go. Check it out. Sounds like a lot of fun. 842, Ted and Amy with 93Q.
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5: In the Traffic Link again, we are moving slow, especially out by the fairgrounds. Remember, 690, 695, both down to 55 miles an hour during the run of the fair. In and out of downtown, slow going on the on and off ramps, the interchanges. And again, a lot of work going on, so slow it down in those work zones.
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0: 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Huntrix and Golden, Ted and Amy on your Monday. It's 10 minutes before 9 o'clock. Let's update your ride in this morning from the 93 Q Traffic Link.
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0: We've had some problems this morning. I think we're coming out of it, though, as we're starting to wind down a little bit with a rush hour. Do watch for a disabled vehicle in Liverpool. That accident earlier, Route 370, 57 intersection there right by Railroad Road. There's a disabled vehicle there now. Again, an accident earlier, West Taft Road between Henry Clay and Bear Road. Slow your speeds down, especially in those work zones.
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5: We have some clouds. I was hoping the rain would stay away, but I don't know. I keep checking the forecast. Looks like we may get a little bit of rain today. Highs
6: cooler,
5: in the 70s.
6: A little cooler.
5: We are warming up by tomorrow to the 80s, but 70s are sticking around in the 70s today. 65 in Syracuse at 8:51. Good morning. Here's what's happening. A pilot is dead along with his lone passenger in a small plane crash near Ithaca yesterday afternoon. It happened about 12:30 p.m. Tompkins County Sheriff deputies were called to North Applegate Road in the town of Enfield, where the plane crash was found just off the road. The pilot and owner of the plane has been identified as 52-year-old David Kornreich. I do not yet have a location from him. He was pronounced dead at the scene. His passenger, 31-year-old Andrew Harrell, was taken to Cayuga Medical Center, where he later died. The plane had taken off from Ithaca Airport about 11:30 a.m. and was last in contact with air traffic control a little after noon. We talked about this child car seat recall. More than 114,000 child car seats sold by Bretax are being recalled, according to a notice from the National Highway Transportation Safety Administration. The impacted car seats have a screw in the seat's carrying handle that may come loose, and a child may fall after partial detachment. Mm. Now, there is a remedy for the defect. It's currently under development, but the recall, let's see, there's, I don't know a lot about child safety seats, yeah, but certain B-Safe Gen 2, B-Safe Gen 2 FlexFit, B-Safe Gen 2 FlexFit Plus, B-Safe 35, B-Safe Ultra.
0: Sounds like pretty much all your B-Safes.
5: And your Endeavor's child seats. And the agency said the owners of the recalled car seats may contact the Bretax customer service. So we'll see about that. And speaking of young kids, how are you feeling about toys and whether they should be genderless or geared towards specific gender?
0: Well, I don't know. I mean, I always played with boy toys for the most part.
5: How are you feeling about...
0: like your G.I. Joes, your Hot Wheels.
5: Right, right. So in terms of baby dolls, genderless or geared toward...
0: I don't know.
5: Specific genders. Makeup sets. Tea sets.
0: Tea sets.
5: Like tea, like when you're having tea?
0: I guess you have a tea set. I don't know. I mean...
5: Kitchen sets.
0: The kids had kitchen set, and they
5: see the kitchen sets. I feel like let's teach these little boys to cook.
0: Yeah,
5: for God's sakes, right?
0: Yeah.
5: Kitchen sets should not be geared toward a specific gender.
0: Kids play with anything.
5: Yeah, and there are parents who believe little kids should play with whatever toys match their gender. Other parents say whatever toys match their budget or whatever toys their kids are attracted to.
0: They play with the box it came in anyway.
5: In a new poll, 52% of Americans said they think that young boys and girls should be brought up alike, similar toys and play activities. 35%, so under that, said boys and girls should be raised differently, different toys and play activities. Now, younger parents, less likely to think there should be separate toys. Women are less likely to think so than men. But we've come a long way.
0: My daughter had Barbie dolls, and my son would take the heads off all of them.
5: Yeah. That's true.
0: So, in a sense, they both played with them.
5: Yeah. I mean, I feel like... whatever they are interested in.
0: You'd find, like,
5: in
0: arms and legs laying around, but...
5: but I'm all about that kitchen set. You know what?
0: No,
5: that should definitely not be
0: They had a big kitchen set, and they had a big playhouse out in the backyard. And,
5: yeah. You know. I used to like those little groceries that you would get that were... they were fake, obviously.
0: Right,
5: but you could do a little grocery cart. Little Amy Robbins did not have a little grocery cart, but I used to have a friend, and we'd go, and we'd go shopping, and there'd be boxes and cans.
0: Would your mom make you coupons for things?
5: She would... she made me a Barbie house, which was really cool.
0: Oh, that sounds cool.
5: Yeah, so We were into the handmade things.
0: Okay, all right.
5: Yeah, oh, boy, that grocery cart.
0: Whatever they want to play with, I don't
5: really?
0: Think
5: really? I know. Genderless.
0: Just have fun.
5: We have mostly cloudy skies, highs in the 70s. Showers overnight down to the 60s. Some clouds on Tuesday, highs in the 80s. 65 in Syracuse, 855 with Ted and Amy on 93Q, the number one hit music.
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0: 93Q, the number one at music stations. Gracie Abrams, that's so true. Ted and Amy in the morning, 9:08 on your Monday. Look who just got out of the fairgrounds after opening for Flo Rida last night.
1: I'm so tired.
0: Joey Walker and
2: his
0: band, The Middays.
2: We're all looking a little ragged today. I feel like those 5 days of the fair under our belts, we're all kind of a little like, okay, right.
0: You played the West End last night during the Flo Rida show. How'd that go?
1: It was great.
0: Yeah?
1: Oh, yeah, packed. It was a lot of fun.
0: Oh.
1: And we played 3.5 hours straight. We didn't take a break.
0: Okay, so you're moving kind of slow today.
1: Very slow. You know, they say after the age of 40, stuff hits you.
0: Yeah.
2: Sure.
1: You know, you're able to do things like that and not affect you throughout life. And then once you get to the age of 40, waking up, getting out of a chair becomes an issue after a tough day.
2: Well, I mean, I would think that
0: Rick
2: playing
0: Roberts
2: an
0: is
2: instrument,
0: the same age as you, and he refereed basketball games all weekend long out there.
1: And he's struggling.
3: I'm good today. I feel good. I was struggling after the 3 games I refereed. But
1: it's the late night.
2: Yeah.
1: That's what it is.
2: Okay. You and I left about 3 and we're struggling. So, I mean, you know.
0: 3 in the afternoon.
2: Yeah, 3 in the afternoon.
0: Yes, that's true.
2: Well, we all got together anyway on Saturday night for our Top 5 at 9, sponsored by Sharkies. So we thank Sharkies for sponsoring that each and every week. Now, not only do we count down our most popular songs we play here on 93Q, we have a music trivia question. And it was State Fair related this past Saturday.
0: Right.
2: The country star was this country star was the first national artist to perform at the newly opened Lakeview Amphitheater back in 2015. It was Miranda Lambert.
0: Isn't that crazy? 2015 is when they opened the amphitheater.
2: Yeah.
0: And now they had some great shows there.
2: Well, congratulations to Michelle Hyman of Liverpool.
0: Okay,
2: she was
0: Michelle,
2: our winner of our music trivia question, and we're moving on.
0: Yeah, I got another kind of fair-related one for this week. ZZ Top is playing at Suburban Park.
2: Okay.
0: And this is a ZZ Top trivia question. They once turned down $1 million to appear in a TV commercial for what product?
2: Ooh.
0: Hmm. What do you think?
2: Right, Joey? That's
1: good
2: a question. Good one,
1: that's
2: right?
1: A good one. No, Ted's doing great.
0: Okay.
1: There was a time where he was giving some easy questions.
2: All right.
1: But you have turned a leaf. You're doing a great job. I can't complain, Ted.

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0: 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Olivia Dean, so easy to fall in love. 9:17, Ted and Amy in the morning on your Monday in the studio, Zanetta.
1: You just got back from the fairgrounds after going to Flo Rida last night.
2: Well,
1: right?
2: I actually
0: you
2: probably
0: just pulled in.
2: I probably could have said that yesterday morning when I was waiting for the bus, but that's okay.
0: Oh, man.
1: Yeah. You know, a little public service announcement, though, because you said that there are some families, they bring their kids to the concerts, but they're very loud, and so, you know, make sure they have, like,
2: I'm not a mom, but I felt bad for the little kids holding their ears. It's like, I have friends with little kids that always bring the headphones. Yeah.
1: Bring little headphones or bring, you know, go way back or something like that. Mm. You could cause permanent damage to these little eardrums.
2: Yes.
0: You wouldn't want to blow out your kids' eardrums with a Flo Rida performance.
1: Just because you want to go see Flo Rida.
0: Right?
2: You're telling me, who cannot hear after radio, DJ, concerts, etc.
0: I did see you had your apple bottom jeans and boots with a fur on yesterday, though.
2: Oh,
0: so
2: yeah.
0: Flo Rida was a good show.
2: Yes, yeah. He really does a good job. I mean, I don't know. He'll go up on the towers and he goes all out for a free show.
1: Nice. I love that.
2: Gym Class Heroes also awesome.
0: Yeah.
2: Out of Geneva, so really good stuff.
1: And Air Supply, I saw that crowd that was rocking at 6 o'clock.
0: I saw the other Zanetta there, your mom. Was she going to Air Supply or was she going to Flo Rida?
2: She's too young for Air Supply. My grandma went to Air Supply.
0: Okay. So what else is happening in the world of social media this morning?
2: I mean, I know that we don't want to keep talking about the sadness, but Dolly Parton was laid to rest next to her late husband in a private Nashville funeral over the weekend. And they were married for just about 60 years. They were buried at Woodlawn Memorial Park in Nashville on Friday, and they have a bronze plate on there that has her star name on there with a picture of their house.
0: No.
2: And they said basically fans can come and visit at some point.
1: That'll probably be such a tourist attraction to be able to come there.
2: And to tag Dolly Parton because it's a big deal. And in lieu of flowers to donate to Dolly Parton's library.
0: Okay.
2: Which, you know, was a big deal to her.
0: But they are renaming the airport there after.
1: Just heard that.
2: Oh, really?
1: The governor said that they were going to be renaming the airport.
2: Oh, I didn't realize
1: that. There was a big petition being signed, and I think it was a state senator that really pushed it, and the governor already approved it.
2: Oh, that's great.
1: So, that's really good news.
2: Phineas, Billie Eilish's brother, got married over the weekend.
0: Phineas tied the knot. I heard there were a ton of celebrities in attendance.
2: Yes, so Hailey Bieber, Justin Bieber, you have Kristen Bell, Nina Dobrev, a whole long list of them, and Billie actually was the officiant.
0: How cool is that?
1: You and Billie.
0: $38 in the internet, babe.
2: It's totally the same.
0: As long as you got a printer.
2: I know. My husband also has that $30 certificate.
0: Yeah.
2: So yeah, they've been together for a hot minute. She's a YouTuber and an actress, and now they are official.
1: Oh, that's right. I didn't really look into who he married. Okay, they've been together for a while.
0: Okay.
2: Yeah.
1: Gotcha.
2: PBR is saying that they're serious about the fact that two trucks were stolen from the Anheuser-Busch in California. You have 2 weeks to return the over $47,000 worth of beers and 50,000 cans.
0: They stole
1: PBR?
2: Oh, PBR.
1: Ooh.
0: Were they the tall boys?
2: I don't know. It tastes like pea water to me.
1: My husband loves PBR.
0: It's award-winning.
2: I'm too good for it.
0: It's got a blue ribbon on it.
1: PBR. He either likes like a really like, you know, IPA that's really
2: How do you go from that to that?
1: Or PBR.
0: I like
2: Yesterday, I got those $4 Utica Club drafts.
0: Aren't those good?
2: Miller High Life is good. PBR is not good.
0: Oh, come on.
2: I'm sorry.
0: I beg to differ.
2: I'm sorry. Well, okay. You can like it. I just don't want it.
0: Okay.
2: So they posted on socials, we don't fault you for wanting to brag to your friends how much PBR you have. We just wish you obtained it in the honorable way.
0: So if they give it back, no harm, no foul, or...
2: I guess right now they're saying you've got 2 weeks.
1: And did you say it was stolen from trucks or something?
0: Two whole truckloads?
1: Are the truck drivers all right?
2: Well, I don't know if they were.
1: That's taking it to another level, stealing PBR.
2: You're always
1: PBR.
2: Concerned about, like, the pets or, you know, so I'll have to see if
0: the beer!
1: Wow.
2: She's like, the husband likes the beer, but are the drivers okay? Were there any pets involved?
1: I'm hoping everybody's all right.
0: Oh, boy.
2: Top Taco Bell and Olivia Rodrigo are collabing. You know how a lot of spots are collabing with stars.
3: Sure.
2: The first ever pink Baja Blast. Mm. So that should be really cool.
1: What color is it normally?
2: Green.
1: Okay.
3: Because it's Mountain Dew, right?
2: Gotcha. Yes.
1: All right.
2: Okay. Which has been around and I love it. And the last thing is everyone is excited because I guess the rumors are true. The first foldable iPhone will be out.
3: Foldable iPhone.
2: Yes. Mm. It's not going to be like a flip phone. It'll more be like a book style.
3: Mm-hmm. Well, it'd be a shame if one of us gets that new phone. And
1: don't even start with me.
3: The other has an older phone.
1: You do not need a new iPhone.
2: Where are you at?
3: Well, because she's got one better than me.
1: I have
2: one?
1: I have the 17 Pro Max.
2: You have a 16?
1: Yeah.
3: Oh, damn. I think I have a 15.
1: I got two better.
2: I have a 12 mini and that thing doesn't hold a charge. So I'm going to get it before you.
3: It's because you're way down the line. Thank you for the rundown, Zanetta. Zanetta with us every Monday with What's Trending Now, brought to you by Driver's Village in Cicero.
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0: 93Q, the number one hit music station. It's Ted and Amy in the morning, 9:35 on your Monday. It's, feeling a little fall-like today.
1: Boy, not a sign of things to come yet.
0: I hope not, but you know what?
1: I don't want it to cool down yet.
0: The fall is the perfect time to head out, I think, maybe to the Finger Lakes and go on some wine tour tastings, right? And how about doing it for half price?
1: Oh, this is a really good deal.
0: It went on sale as a sweet deal last week. Our friends from the Montezuma Winery is doing that Martin Family Pass for like six different wineries. 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
0: Right.
1: And the deals that are still there and the ones soon to come are up there, so you can get all planned ahead. But this is a really good.
0: Yeah.
1: You're right. This is a great time of year to take advantage of that.
0: I think so.
1: The Finger Lakes are just beautiful.
0: The Martin family owns the Montezuma Winery as well as some others, and they're doing this half price deal. 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
1: Well, we just heard some Dolly Parton news that the airport is going to be officially changing its name.
0: In Nashville. Dolly Parton Airport.
1: International Airport. Also, Zanetta was talking about how Dolly was laid to rest. Well, if you're looking for another way to pay tribute, movie theaters are bringing back two of her classic films, Steel Magnolias and The Best Little Whorehouse in Texas.
0: Wait a minute, they couldn't re-show 9 to 5? Why wouldn't they show 9 to 5?
1: I guess they're also, let's see. That's what they're mentioning with these two.
0: Okay.
1: But the 1989 film Steel Magnolias follows the friendship of a group of women in a small town, Louisiana. Love Steel Magnolias.
0: Yeah.
1: I don't know if I ever saw The Best Little Whorehouse in Texas, to tell you
0: that
1: the
0: truth.
1: That
0: was Burt Reynolds and Dolly Parton?
1: That came out in 1982. Yes, stars Parton as the owner of a brothel and Burt Reynolds as the town sheriff and her lover.
0: Oh, yeah.
1: So if you're looking for some ways to do it, Regal Cinemas is one of the movie theater chains, AMC Theater. Theater, Harkins Theaters, but I know we're Regal people around here. So
0: right.
1: There you go. Your next look at the highly anticipated Grand Theft Auto 6 has arrived. I did not realize.
0: Am I highly anticipating?
1: Yes, you are. As a matter of fact, it's been more than a decade of anticipation since the 2013 release of Grand Theft Auto 5, believe it or not.
0: Okay.
1: Publisher Rockstar Games debuted an extended look at the sixth numbered entry in the massively popular video game franchise last week. And let's see, it's available for pre-order now. It will officially release on November 19th. The series started on the original PlayStation in 1997.
0: Wow.
1: And since then, in total, the franchise has sold 475 million copies.
0: I think my kids are big Grand Theft Auto.
1: Yeah, who would know it would take that many years, though?
0: Right.
1: To come up with the six.
0: Right,
1: I thought they came out every couple of years.
0: I don't know.
1: And Olivia Rodrigo's Daisy Chain Fields Festival was Saturday night in Irvine, California. She raised, I think it's Irvine, right? Irvine, California?
0: Irvine, yeah.
1: She raised $10 million for women-focused nonprofits, and Melinda French Gates matched it, bringing the total donation to $20 million.
0: Nice.
1: But evenly among 10 organizations, including Baby to Baby, Johns Hopkins Center for Indigenous Health, National Women's Law Center, and Planned Parenthood.
0: Nice. And a good job fundraising. Thank you for the rundown this morning. It's 9:38 with Ted and Amy in the morning.
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0: 93Q, the number one hit music station's Taylor Swift's Fate of Ophelia. Ted and Amy in the morning, 9:48. We are out of here for the month of August. Back September 1st tomorrow. It's time to change the calendar already tomorrow.
1: And you know how I feel about changing the calendar beforehand?
0: No, it's not allowed.
1: I was looking at my desk calendar just this morning thinking, I have no idea what's going on tomorrow because I haven't changed
0: it
1: yet.
0: Bad luck.
1: Well, I can look ahead. It's just that I can't take off the month of August until the month of August is over.
0: Yeah, September 1st tomorrow. Join us for a Tuesday. All sorts of fun stuff. It's going to be, let's see, day 6 at the fair today. Day 7 tomorrow. And it's,
1: we got more left. Jersey Boys tickets. Be thinking about your most memorable night. Oh, what a night.
0: Because
1: they're our first in a really nice and long season with Broadway and Syracuse.
0: Tons of great shows.
1: Tuesday is opening night, a week from tomorrow. So we're going to have tickets all this week. Be thinking about your most memorable night. Our Dog Days of Summer is wrapping up. We got to think of something fun for autumn. But
0: Leave your dog alone. Leaves the dog alone.
1: Fallen for your favorite
0: Fido.
1: Something.
0: Flavorless.
1: We've been working a lot. This may not be the time to be creative with
0: the
1: names.
0: That's true. Yeah, look for us out at the fair. We'll be wandering around all week long. Again, 93Q deck rocking starting at noon. The folks will be up there. You can stop on by, spin the prize wheel for some great stuff as well.
1: Get your photo taken. There's a ton of stuff to see and do, even if
0: charge your phone for free.
1: Mm-hmm.
0: Right? It's all happening out at the fair. So, again, enjoy it. Joey Walker has 45 minutes of continuous music to get your Monday underway next with 93Q, the number one hit music station.
1: Bye.
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Happy Monday. I'm Joey Walker. Hope you had a great weekend. If you were at the fair yesterday was hands down the best day ever to go to the fair because you were able to do everything you wanted to do and not sweat as you do it. This is Tame Impala and Jenny with Dracula.

Not only is Stella Lefty getting paid right now, so is Noah Kahan, because she used the melody of Stick Season for this song. It's Boston on 93Q, the number one hit music station. 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

I was at the Great New York State Fair 4 days out of the first five, and now I'm starting to feel it. I'm moving very slowly today, I've realized. 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

0: If you're an Olivia Rodrigo fan and a Taco Bell fan, this one's for you. 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

showers for your Monday afternoon. Cool temps, too. High of 73. Tonight, rain showers this evening with a low of 66. 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

Could Olivia Dean be planning an international surprise? Fans are buzzing after she teased "See you soon" alongside an Indian flag on social media, sparking speculation about a possible India concert announcement. Man I Need is on 93Q. Looks like

0: it's Olivia Rodrigo, and this is my new song, Drop Dead, on 93Q, the number one hit music station. Kiss me and I might drop
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music station, we continue to see Dolly Parton tributes everywhere, including one from Ella Langley. She covered Jolene on Friday night. Here she is with her smash hit, Choosing Texas, on 93Q. Just

0: great New York State Fair today. Make sure you stop by the 93Q deck. 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We're right across from Chevy Corp. 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
1: It is time to get nostalgic on 93Q with the Lunchtime Rewind, my favorite part of the day. We're going back to the 90s to kick it off. We're going all the way back to 1994 with a song that Billy Joe Armstrong wrote about his struggles with severe anxiety and panic attacks before he received an official diagnosis. From the album Dookie, it's Basket Case from Green Day on 93Q.

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0: It's a Lunchtime Rewind on 93Q. One final song left is from the year 2017. It's a song that earned Kesha a nomination for Best Pop Solo Performance at the 61st Grammy Awards. It's my favorite Kesha song of all time. It's Praying on 93Q.
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2: New York weather. For the rest of today, showers will continue. High of 73. Tonight, we're looking at rain showers this evening and a low of 66. 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

If you go to the fair, you go to the milk bar, and you don't get a token, you get a ticket instead. 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Either way, the milk is delicious. 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

93Q, the number one hit music station. Hope you're enjoying your Monday so far. I'm Joey Walker. This Thursday, if you're going to the fair, stop by and hang out with me on the 93Q deck along with Jam and Beats Karaoke in the Wildcat Sports Pub, because we're doing a karaoke deck party. Just for singing, you could be winning tickets to see Matt Rife in Buffalo.

0: What's up and happy Monday. It's Joey Walker on 93Q. Are you ready to cruise into the sunset with Ted and Amy? 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

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This year it begins on a Wednesday, September 9th, with the Seattle Seahawks hosting the New England Patriots, a Super Bowl rematch. Ariana Grande, Pedal 93Q.

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I got drive, I don't need a car. Money really all that we fiendin' for. I'm doing things they ain't seen before. Bands ain't dumb, but extreme is all. I'm a demon lord. Fall off what? I ain't seen the horse. Called your bluff, better cite the source. Fame ain't something that I need no more.

Happy Monday. It's Joey Walker on 93Q. Today is National Eat Outside Day, which sounds fun, except when it's raining, not a good idea. 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
1: Central New York weather. Showers continue for your Monday afternoon, high of 73 today. Tonight, rain showers this evening with a low of 66. 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

Joey Walker on 93Q. I went to the fair 4 out of the first 5 days. The one day I didn't go was the huge attendance day, Saturday. As bad as I wanted to go see Third Eye Blind, I did not want to wait in traffic that long. But from what I hear, it was a great show. 49,000 did go. Teddy Swims, 93Q.

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0: And I'm Joey Walker. The Great New York State Fair is on. I believe this is day 6, if my math is correct. And 93Q is there every single day. You can come see us through Labor Day from noon until 5. Across from Chevy Court, right next to the Science and Industry Building, you can grab some free Drops dishwashing pods while supplies last. 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And don't miss our karaoke party. That's coming up this Thursday with me, Joey Walker, Jammin' Beats, and the Wildcat Sports Pub. We'll be doing karaoke right on the 93Q deck from 3 to 5 this Thursday night. Looking forward to it. 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

Olivia Rodrigo's Daisy Chain Fields Festival was a huge success. It raised $20 million for women-focused nonprofits with the help of Melinda Gates. During the show, Olivia did duets with Sarah McLachlan, Alanis Morissette, and Stevie Nicks. 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
5: New York weather. Showers continue for your Monday afternoon. High of 73 for the rest of today. Tonight we're looking at rain showers this evening with a low of 66. 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

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Today is the final day. Tomorrow we welcome in September. 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

0: Happy Monday. It's Joey Walker on 93Q, the number one hit music station. I will not be at the Great New York State Fair today. I'm a little fared out after going for 4 out of the first 5 days. 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

Enjoy the rest of your Monday. I'm Joey Walker. I'm out. Up next, it's Rick Roberts on 93Q, the number one hit music station. Before I go, it's Stella Lefty with Boston. I'm back with you tomorrow morning at 10. See ya. Oh,

0: 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It's Rick Roberts stepping in with more of today's hit music every hour. 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

93Q, it's just like that. It's the last day of August. Summer is coming to an end. It's Martin Garrix and Ed Sheeran with Repeat It.

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1: Our first look at the roads this afternoon. The major highways look good. No hangups around the fairgrounds. In Fayetteville, there's an accident on Manlia Center Road at Green Lakes Road. In the valley section of Syracuse, an accident with injuries west Seneca Turnpike, east of Broad Road. Authorities are on scene. Be careful.
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13: Central New York weather.
14: Tonight, showers, some patchy fog or thunderstorms also possible in the overnight. Low 67. Tomorrow, showers and thunderstorms, especially in the morning. High 84. It's 69 in Syracuse. 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

0: 93Q, the number one hit music station. I'm Rick Roberts. 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
0: And Syracuse delays due to road work on 690 West from Teal Ave to 81. No other problems on the major highways. And traffic around the fairgrounds looks good. We'll keep an eye on things.
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And this town's lost its faith. Our colors will fade eventually. So if our time is running out, day after day, we'll make the mundane a masterpiece. Oh my, my, oh my, my love, I take one look at you.

93Q, the number one hip music station. We're going to be in and out of showers this week, but looking ahead to Labor Day weekend, as of right now, sun and clouds in mid-70s. Sounds good to me. It's Zara Larson, 93Q.

93Q, it's Rick Roberts. Time for today's dad joke. 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Yeah, there's no judgment and they are all ears.

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2: In Liverpool, we have an accident on 7th North Street at Buckley Road. In the Valley section of Syracuse, an earlier accident with injuries still causing problems west Seneca Turnpike, east of Broad Road. The major highways look good right now, and that includes 690 and 695 near the fairgrounds. We'll keep an eye on things.
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14: Tonight, showers, some patchy fog, or a thunderstorm is also possible in the overnight. Low 67 tomorrow. Showers and thunderstorms, especially in the morning. High 84. 68 in Syracuse. 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

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Dominic Fike and Baby Now, 93Q, the number one hit music station. 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
1: 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Only Mariah Carey's All I Want for Christmas Is You has been number one longer. That holds the record at 22 weeks, and she may break it. 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
0: In Syracuse, delays due to road work on 690 westbound between Midler Ave and 81, and also on 690 eastbound between 81 and Teal Ave. Near the fairgrounds, 690 and 695 look good, but expect slowdowns on State Fair Boulevard and Bridge Street. That's a look at the roads as we inch towards rush hour.
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Her time away from the spotlight begins after tomorrow's official last show of her Eternal Sunshine tour in London. 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

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And now you know. My body isn't ready. Sober.

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1: On your way home in Syracuse, delays due to a disabled vehicle on 690 eastbound near 81. Backups to West Street. Road work on 690 west between Midland Ave and 81. That's causing delays. In Syracuse, a crash on Grant Boulevard at Cleveland Ave. No problems near the fairgrounds, though, for the New York State Fair.
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0: 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Syracuse Mets Baseball, the most amazing show on dirt. Let's go. Before he was an NFL Pro Bowler, Donovan McNabb was one of ours, leading Syracuse University to unforgettable heights on the football field. Now he's coming home to help lift up the community that shaped him. Join the Salvation Army for its 55th annual Civic Celebration Luncheon, featuring Donovan McNabb as guest speaker on Wednesday, October 14th at the On Center. 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
2: Tonight, showers, some patchy fog or thunderstorms also possible in the overnight, low 67. Tomorrow, showers and thunderstorms, especially in the morning, high 84. 68 in Syracuse on the number one hit music station.

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0: Our last look at the roads in Syracuse. Delays due to a disabled vehicle. 690 East near 81. Backups to West Street. In Syracuse, a crash. Danforth Street at First North Street. And also on Grand Boulevard at Cleveland Ave. In East Syracuse, there's an accident. Kinney Street at Route 298. If you're heading out to the fair tonight, you'll have no problems as of right now. 93Q Traffic Link. 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

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It's Rick Roberts. SU football kicks off their season in the Dome this Saturday at noon against New Hampshire. And go Orange. 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
3: Tonight, showers and patchy fog or thunderstorms also possible in the overnight, low 67. Tomorrow, showers and storms, especially in the morning, high 84. 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

93Q, the number one hit music station. Rick's pick is next. I'm going to play a song for you that I think is going to be a hit. But first, it's a former Rick's pick, Mr. Teddy Swims and Mr. Know-It-All. Rick's pick in minutes. 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
9: When I tell you this year is flying, baby, I cannot believe tomorrow's going to be September 1st, but I'm actually excited. 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

0: it's Harry Styles.
1: I cannot get out of my head the fact that you said Harry Styles was walking the Brooklyn Bridge to get to, was it, what bridge was this?
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1: The fact that this could be happening, considering he's going to be there basically rocking a residency at MSG, one of our lucky winners who we're going to be sending out there could run into him randomly, grabbing coffee, walking their dog. That in itself is nuts. I'm living for this, and I'm so sad that we can't tag along and be these people's plus ones.
2: Yeah, he's locked in on New York City. 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Free trip, Harry Styles, Madison Square Garden, New York City. 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